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8: In relation to oil blankets, fire extinguishers in the kitchen, have you got that equipment if you need it? 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
6: I suppose just as the weather is changing, there are people that start lighting fires now. And just in relation to that, it's ensuring that you have an adequate spark guard ready, that you have your chimney cleaned when you're around the house, even if you're in or out of the house, make sure the spark guard is up.
5: Remember, know your room, know the risk, know the person. 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
7: I suppose just as the weather is changing, there are people that start lighting fires now. 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
8: 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I mean, when you're going to bed at night, have I plugged out the electrical appliances that could cause risk to my home, i.e. chargers, TVs and all them other bits of equipment?
7: Remember, know your room, know the risk, know the person.
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Good morning, and you're very welcome to the Punching Pastor Show here on Cry 104 FM. I'm Ross B. We're reaching across East Cork, West Waterford, and I'm glad you're with me. So whether you're at the kitchen table, in the van, or still trying to find your shoes, let's start with the day as we always start, with a prayer. Bow your head if you can, close your eyes, and if you're driving, keep your eyes on the road, and just pray in your heart. And we pray, Father, we thank you this morning for breath in our lungs, and a new day we did nothing to earn. We bring you this island, Lord, this country that once carried your name to the ends of the earth and has forgotten it at home. We bring you every family listening, every marriage that's under strain, every child waking up in a house where nobody prays. We bring you the men, Lord, the quiet ones, the angry ones, the ones who've given up. And we bring you anyone hearing this who's in the dark this morning and doesn't know how to get out. Lord, we ask you, send your Holy Spirit, open our ears, give me the words and give them the grace. And we pray this in the name of the Father and of the Son and of the Holy Spirit. And all God's people said, Amen.

Now, I want to ask you a question this morning, and I want you to sit with me for the next 50 minutes or so. And that question is, when did Ireland stop being a Christian country? Was there a day? Was there a vote? Was there a headline? Or did it just happen the way a house goes cold, one room at a time, until notice you've had your coat on indoors for a year? Because I think something has changed and everybody knows it. The churches and chapels are quiet, but the pubs are loud. And the graveyards, God help us, are filling up with young men who shouldn't be in them yet. So this morning I want to talk to you about a few hard things. We're going to talk about how Ireland has become secular. And we're going to talk about the family falling apart. We're talking about suicide, and I'm going to be careful with that one because there might be someone listening who's in the dark right now. We're going to talk about why mindfulness, this thing they're selling in every school and every HR department, is not the gospel and cannot do what the gospel does. And then I'm going to finish with a challenge, and it's aimed straight at the men listening this morning. But before any of that, let's set our hearts right. There's an old Irish prayer set to music, older than the Reformation, older than the Normans, and it still says what we needed to say.

Be thou my vision, that was the prayer of the silent ones. Now, look, I'm not here to do nostalgia. Nostalgia's a drug and it's a bad one. The old Ireland has things in it that should have been burned to the ground, and some of them were done in the name of the church, and we all know those stories and we should never stop telling them, because the truth is the only thing that keeps us humble. But here's what I want you to see. When the institution fell, and it deserved to fall, we didn't just throw out the institution, we threw out Christ with it. We threw out the baby with the bathwater, and I mean that literally, because the baby in the manger is exactly who God put out on the street. The census tells us a story. In 2016, 79% of this country ticked Catholic. 6 years later, in 2022, it was 69%. 10 points gone in 6 years. The no religion box went from 450,000 people to 736,000. That's a jump of 63%. And now it's the biggest second box on the form after Catholic. In Dublin City, it's barely half the population calling themselves Catholic anymore. And here's the one that should stop you. Among 25 to 29 year olds, the ones who'll be raising the next generation, it's 53%. That's half. And that's just the box. Back in 1972, 9 out of 10 Catholics were at Mass every week. By 2011, it was 3 in 10. Today, in a lot of parishes, you'd be lucky to see 1 in 10, and most of them are grey. The real number, the number of people who actually pray, who actually open a Bible, who actually know Jesus by name and not just by a swear word, that's smaller again. And here's the thing about a secular country. Secular doesn't mean neutral. Nature abhors a vacuum, and so does the human soul. Take God out of man, and he doesn't become a rational, balanced, free-thinking citizen. He becomes a worshipper of something else. Money, sex, the gym, the drink, the phone, his own opinions. Chesterton said it all. When a man stops believing in God, he doesn't believe in nothing. He'll believe in anything. And Ireland is proving Chesterton right every single day. Pope Benedict had a name for it. He called it the dictatorship of relativism. A world where nothing is true. Everything is opinion. And the only sin left is telling somebody they're wrong. Sound familiar? And that's not freedom. Benedict said it's a cage and the door painted to look like an open field. And John Paul II, when he stood in Galway in 1979 with 250,000 young people in front of him, he said, "Young people of Ireland, I love you." And the whole field roared. That generation is in its 60s now. A lot of them walked away. But I'll tell you what, they never forgot a man that stood on the soil and told them that they were loved by God. Nobody ever forgets that. And it's the one seed the weeds can't fully choke. Bonhoeffer saw this in Germany in the 30s. A whole Christian nation. Cathedrals on every corner and the faith had gone hollow. He called it cheap grace. Grace is a doctrine. Grace is a tradition. Grace is a christening photo on the wall, but no discipleship, no cross, no cost. And a cheap grace, church cannot stand when the wind gets up. It didn't stand in Germany and it hasn't stood here. So what do? We stop mourning the institution and we start being the church. St. Francis of Assisi was told by Christ, "Rebuild my church." He thought it meant the chapel in San Damiano. So he went and started laying stones. He was wrong about the building and right about the obedience. And that's us. Lay the stone in front of you, your kitchen table, your street, your estate.

That's Wren Collective. Northern lads, good to hear in Irish, worshiping in Irish accents. Now, we're talking about Ireland being a secular country. We're talking about the family now. If the nation is in the house, is the house, the family is the foundation. And let me tell you, the foundation is cracked. And I'm not going on feeling here. I'm going on the state's own numbers. 10 years ago in 2014, there were 67,000 babies born in Ireland. Last year, it was 54,000. 13,000 fewer children in a decade in a country whose population is growing. The fertility rate stands at 1.5, and you need 2.1 just to stand still. So we're becoming a nation that has stopped replacing itself. 2 out of every 5 babies born in Ireland are now born outside of marriage. I'm not saying that to shame anybody. I stood at enough christenings for single mums who are doing a hero's job, and I'm saying it because it tells you the number of children starting life without a father committed to the house. And then there's a number that nobody in Leinster House wants to say out loud. In 2018, the year of the referendum, there were 2,879 abortions on Irish women. We were told it would be rare. Last year, 2025, there were 10,600. Set that against 54,000 births and do the sum yourself. 1 in every 6 babies conceived in this country now never draws breath. Over 65,000 since the law changed. That's a town the size of Waterford City gone, and we don't have a single monument to them. St. Francis of Assisi called every creature brother and sister, the sun, the wolf, the birds. If the wolf of Gubbio was his brother, what would he have called an Irish child in the womb? I work with men, lads in estates, lads coming out of prison, lads coming off the drink, and I'll tell you one thing, nearly every one of them has in common. There was no father. Or there was a father, and he might as well have not been there. And they'll tell you that with a laugh. Yet 5 minutes later, they'll tell it again with their voice breaking. We have a generation of children in Ireland growing up in houses where nobody has ever prayed. Not once. Not a grace before dinner, not a Hail Mary in a storm, not a Lord help us on the way to the hospital. Silence. And the silence teaches them something. It teaches them there's nobody to call. Somebody asked Mother Teresa what they could do to change the world, and she said, go home and love your family. Not go to Calcutta, not start a movement, go home. The most radical thing a man in Ireland can do this morning is go home and love the people already in his house. Because there's one thing for sure, the state cannot fix this. The state cannot love a child. Only a mother and father can do that. And the state cannot make a man stay when the going gets hard. Only Christ can do that. And scripture is blunt about it. Joshua stood in front of the whole nation and said, choose you this day whom you will serve, but as for me and my house, we will serve the Lord. Notice the order. Me first, I will serve the Lord, then my house. And he didn't blame the culture. He didn't blame the Canaanites. He didn't wait for government program. He made a decision and he made it out loud. So if there's any men out there listening this morning and there's a woman in your house carrying the whole spiritual weight of your family on her own while you sit there scrolling, that's not on her and it's not on the country. That's on you. And the good news is you can change it today at the dinner table this evening, and you don't need a degree. You don't need to open your mouth. You need to open your mouth and say, Lord, as for me and my house, we will serve you.

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4: 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Now, I want to talk now about something, and I don't want to talk about lightly. And I want to say this at the start. If you're listening this morning and you're in a very dark place, you're not on your own. And there are people that you can ring right now. The Samaritans are on 116 123, free in any hour of the day or night. Pieta House are on 1800 247 247. And I'll say those numbers again at the end of the show. And if you're in immediate danger, ring 112 or 999 or go to your nearest emergency department. The CSO's latest full figures are for 2022. They take years to finalise because every one of them, any one of these deaths go through a coroner. That year, 500 people died by suicide in Ireland. The five-year average is 526. That's 10 a week. 8 out of every 10 of them are men. Among young men under 25, suicide is the number one cause of death. Not the roads, not drugs, suicide. And the numbers for the last few years aren't even in yet. Young men, middle-aged men, farmers, tradesmen, fellows who had the whole thing going for them on paper, and every one of them leaves a hole in a family that never closes over. Now I've buried lads, I've sat with mothers, I've stood at gravesides in the raining to find words. And I'm not going to sit here and tell you that I have the answer to why, because nobody has the full answer, and anyone who says they do is lying to you. Mental illness is real. It's an illness. It needs doctors and it needs medicine and it needs counsellors. And if that's you, get help. And don't let anyone shame you out of it, at least of all churchmen. But I will say this because I've watched it. A country that tells its men there's no God, no purpose, no judgment, no heaven, no meaning beyond what you can earn or drink or pull, and then wonders why those same men conclude that life isn't worth the bother, that country is not being honest with itself. We took away the reason and then we act surprised at the result. The gospel says something different. It says you were made on purpose by someone who wanted you. God looked at this world and he said, you know what that needs? That needs you. And it needs you for such a time as this. It says your life is not yours to throw away because it was never yours. It was bought at a price. It says Christ went down into the dark, literally. The creed says he descended into hell. So there is no pit you can fall into where he hasn't already been. And it says there's a table set for you, and your seat has your name on it. And you're not a burden at a table. You're a son of the most living God. Elijah, one of the greatest prophets in the Bible, sat under a broom tree and asked God to take his life. And what did God do? He didn't lecture him. He sent an angel with bread and water and told him to sleep. Then bread again. Then he spoke, not in the fire, not in the earthquake, in a still small voice. That's how God deals with a man at the end of his rope. Food, rest, and a quiet word. So this morning, church, we could learn from that. Patrick Peel, a man who carried more pain in his body than most of us will ever know, used to say, pray, hope, and don't worry. Three words for a man who can't manage a paragraph. Pray, hope, don't worry. You don't have to fix this morning. You just have to hand it over. If you're that man this morning, I encourage you to eat something. Ring one of those numbers. Ring me. My details are on badboyturngood.com. And stay. Just stay till tomorrow. That's all I'm asking.

Crazy in the Storm there by Casting Crowns. I want to move on to this thing called mindfulness. It's everywhere. It's in the schools, it's in the Garda training, it's in the HSE, it's in every corporate wellbeing week in the country. And I've had good people, believers, ask me, Ross, what's the harm? It's just breathing. It's just being present. Well, I do have a problem with it, and I'll be straight. Mindfulness in the form that's being sold as Buddhism with Buddha taken out, I'll pass it so it'll pass in the staff room. The whole method is to empty the mind, observe your thoughts without judgment, detach from your desires, and find peace in the present moment by yourself, from your own resources, with nobody else in the room. And the gospel does the exact opposite on every single point. The gospel doesn't tell you to empty your mind, it tells you to fill it. Paul says, whatever is true, whatever is noble, whatever is right, whatever is pure, think on these things. Colossians says, set your mind on things above. You're not meant to be an empty bowl, you're meant to be a full one. The gospel doesn't tell you to observe your thoughts without judgment. It tells you to take every thought captive and make it obedient to Christ. Some of your thoughts are lies, and you're meant to fight them, not sit back and watch them float past. The gospel doesn't tell you to detach from desire. It tells you to redirect it. Delight yourself in the Lord and he'll give you the desires of your heart. Augustine said, our hearts are restless till they rest in you. Rest in Jesus. Not rest in the breath, not rest in the moment. Rest in a person and that person is Jesus. And here's the biggest one. Mindfulness says peace is inside you and you just have to dig for it. The gospel says peace is a gift from outside you, from a God who is not you, and you can't earn it or breathe your way into it. My peace I give you, Jesus said. It's given. If you could manufacture it in 10 minutes in an app, you wouldn't have needed the cross. Be still and know that I am God. That's Psalm 46, verse 10. And people quote the first half and forget the second. The stillness isn't the point. The knowing is the point. Stillness without God is just an empty room with the lights off. Christian prayer, Christian silence, Christian contemplation. The church has had all that for 2,000 years. St. Francis in his cave, the Desert Fathers, the Psalms at 3 in the morning, Teresa of Avila, a woman who knew more about the inside of the human mind than any app developer in California, said a prayer is nothing else than being on terms of friendship with God. Friendship, not technique, not a breathing exercise, a person you talk to. We don't need to borrow down a watered version from somebody else's religion. We need the real thing first, and we let it go.

in Christ alone, not in the breath, not in the state, not in ourselves, in Christ alone. So here's where I want to land this morning, and I'm talking to the men. Everything we've talked about, the secular drift, the broken homes, the lads in graveyards, the fake peace being sold in place of real peace, every bit of it comes back to one question: where are the men? In the Garden of Gethsemane, the night before he died, Jesus asked three men to do one thing: stay awake and pray with me for an hour. And they fell asleep. And he came back and he said, could you not watch 1 hour? 1 hour, lads. I'm asking you for 1 hour. Get two or three other men, that's all it takes. Jesus said, where two or three are gathered and meet, a kitchen, a shed, the back of a van, I don't care. Open the Bible, pray out loud, badly, awkwardly, it doesn't matter. Pray for your wives, pray for your kids, pray for the lad down the road who you haven't seen in a week. Then go home and do the same thing at your own table, in front of your own children, so they grow up hearing their father's voice talking to God. Dietrich Bonhoeffer said, the man who can't be alone should be aware of community, and the man who can't be in community should be aware of being alone. We need both. Men on their knees alone, and men shoulder to shoulder together. That's how this island gets rebuilt, not from the top down, one stone at a time, San Damiano from the ground up. If you want to help start something, or you just want to talk, go to badboyturngood.com. Everything's there. And before I go, those numbers one more time. Samaritans 116 123 or Pieta House 1800 247 247. Free, confidential, any hour. John Paul II's first words as Pope were, be not afraid. In fact, be not afraid is mentioned over 300 times in the Bible. And that's my last word to you this morning. Be not afraid. Not of the culture, not of what the lads in the pub will say, not of praying out loud in your own kitchen. Be not afraid. So thank you for listening, and we'll see you next week on the Punching Pastor Show. And as usual, before we go, let's bow our heads, let's close our eyes. Lord Jesus, you said, could you not watch for 1 hour? Forgive us for the sleeping. Lord, I pray that you wake up the men of Ireland this morning, in the estates and on the farms and in the offices and the vans and the cells. Give them courage to open their mouths and lead their homes. Hold the father together the families that are cracking. Keep the ones who are close to the edge. Put bread in their hands and a friend at their door. And let them hear your still small voice today. Rebuild your church, Lord, one stone at a time. Starting with us. Let's look at our heroes, Patrick, Bridget, Columba. And let's as people together pray for this island. Christ be with us. Christ be before us. Christ be behind us. Christ in every heart that hear this. Through Christ our Lord. We pray this in the name of the Father, and of the Son, and of the Holy Spirit. And all God's people said, Amen. I'm Ross B. This has been The Punching Pastor on Cry 104 FM. Go and be the church. God bless you, and I'll talk to you next week.

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the Father, and of the Son, and of the Holy Spirit. Amen. The Lord be with you. Good morning, everybody. You're also very, very warmly welcome to our Mass this morning as we celebrate today's feast, St. Teresa of Jesus. We pray that the Lord will bless us all. A very warm welcome to those joining us on the webcam and those listening on your community radio. To one and all, you're very, very welcome. We come into the presence of the Lord this morning. We ask for his forgiveness, pardon, and healing. Lord Jesus, for the times we didn't place you at the center of our lives, Lord, have mercy. Lord Jesus, for the times we didn't recognize you in our brother and sister, Christ, have mercy. And Lord Jesus, for the times we were deaf to the cry of the poor, the hungry, and the needy, Lord, have mercy. May Almighty God have mercy on us, forgive us our sins,

wisdom of Saint Teresa of Jesus, to show the Church the way to seek perfection. Grant that may always be nourished by the food of our heavenly teaching, and fired with longing

reading from the letter of St. Paul to the Ephesians. From Paul, appointed by God to be an apostle of Christ Jesus, to the saints who are faithful to Christ Jesus. Grace and peace to you, from God our Father, and from the Lord Jesus Christ. Blessed be God, the Father of our Lord Jesus Christ, who has blessed us with all the spiritual blessings of heaven in Christ. Before the world was made,

0: Determining that we should become his adopted sons through Jesus Christ for his own kind purposes, to make us praise the glory of his grace, his free gift to us in the beloved, in whom through his blood we gain our freedom, the forgiveness of our sins. Such is the richness of the grace which he has showered on us in all wisdom and insight. He has let us know the mystery of his purpose, the hidden plan he so kindly made in Christ from the beginning, to act upon when the times had run their course to the end, that he would bring everything together under Christ as head, everything in the heavens and everything on earth. The word of the Lord. The Lord has shown his salvation. Sing a new song to the Lord, for he has worked wonders. His right hand and his holy arm have brought salvation. The Lord has shown his salvation. The Lord has made known his salvation, has shown his justice to the nations. He has remembered his truth and love for the house of Israel. The Lord has shown his salvation. All the ends of the earth have seen the salvation of our God. Shout to the Lord, all the earth. Ring out your joy. The Lord has shown his salvation. Sing psalms to the Lord with a harp, with the sound of music, with trumpets and the sound of the horn. Acclaim the King, the Lord. The Lord has shown his salvation. Gospel acclamation. Alleluia, alleluia. Your precepts, O Lord, are all of them sure. They stand firm forever and ever. Alleluia.
1: The Lord be with you. A reading from the Holy Gospel according to Luke. Jesus said, "Alas for you who build the tombs of the prophets, the men your ancestors killed. In this way you both witness what your ancestors did and approve it. They did the killing, you do the building." And that is why the wisdom of God said, "I will send them prophets and apostles. Some they will slaughter and persecute, so that this generation will have to answer for every prophet's blood that has been shed since the foundation of the world, from the blood of Abel to the blood of Zechariah, who was murdered between the altar and the sanctuary. Yes, I tell you, this generation will have to answer for it all. Alas for you lawyers who have taken away the key of knowledge. You have not gone in yourselves and prevented others going in who wanted to. When he left the house, the scribes and the Pharisees began a furious attack on him and tried to force answers from him on innumerable questions, setting traps to catch him out in something he might say." The Gospel of the Lord. So this morning we bring to the Lord all our needs. We bring to the Lord our deepest intentions. We pray for healing for the sick. Pray for Canon Bill that he'll be completely restored to full health. We pray for ourselves and all our intentions, the deepest needs of our hearts, aware that there is absolutely nothing impossible to Jesus. So we ask him to do miracles and signs and wonders for us in all the situations of our lives that we bring to him this morning. We pray for all of us here, those watching on the webcam, and those joining us on your community radio. And we ask Mary, our mother, to intercede for all of us. Hail Mary, full of grace, the Lord is with you. Blessed are you among women, and blessed is the fruit of your womb, Jesus. Holy Mary, Mother of God, pray for us sinners, now and at the hour of our death. Amen. Lord, hear the prayer we make from the depths of our heart with expectant faith through Christ our Lord.

Blessed are you, Lord God of all creation, for through your goodness we offer you the bread we have received, fruit of the earth and work of human hands. It will become for us the bread of life. Blessed are you, Lord God of all creation, for through your goodness we offer you the wine we have received, fruit of the earth and work of human hands. It will become our spiritual bread.

and pray, sisters and brothers, that our sacrifice may be acceptable to God, the Almighty Father. May our offerings, O Lord, be acceptable to your majesty, to whom the devoted service of Saint Teresa of the Child Jesus was pleasing in such great measure, through Christ our Lord. The Lord be with you. Lift up your hearts. Let us give thanks to the Lord our God. It is truly right and just, our duty and our salvation, always and everywhere to give you thanks, Lord, Holy Father, Almighty and Eternal God. You give the Church this feast in honor of Saint Teresa of Jesus. You inspire us by her holy life, instruct us by her preaching, and give us your protection in answer to her prayer. And so, with all the choirs of angels, we praise you without ceasing. Holy, holy, holy Lord, God of hosts, heaven and earth are full of your glory, Hosanna in the highest. Blessed is he who comes in the name of the Lord. My dear friends, we come to this most amazing moment. In a few moments, the bread and wine on this altar will truly become the body and blood of Jesus. What an indescribable privilege for all of us to be here this morning. You are indeed holy, O Lord, the fount of all holiness. Make holy, therefore, these gifts, we pray, by sending down your Spirit upon them like the dewfall, so that they may become for us the body and blood of our Lord Jesus Christ. At the time he was betrayed and entered willingly into his passion, he took bread and, giving thanks, broke it and gave it to his disciples, saying, "Take this, all of you, and eat of it, for this is my body, which will be given up for you."

In a similar way, when supper was ended, he took the chalice, and once more giving thanks, he gave it to his disciples, saying, "Take this, all of you, and drink from it, for this is the chalice of my blood, the blood of the new and eternal covenant, which will be poured out for you and for all for the forgiveness of sins. Do this in memory

The mystery of faith, my Lord and my God. Therefore, as we celebrate the memorial of his death and resurrection, we offer you, Lord, the bread of life and the chalice of salvation, giving thanks that you have held us worthy to be in your presence and minister to you. Humbly, we pray that, partaking of the body and blood of Christ, we may be gathered into one by the Holy Spirit. Remember, Lord, your church spread throughout the world, and bring her to the fullness of charity, together with Leo, our Pope, William, our Bishop, all the clergy, and every one of us gathered here this morning, all those joining us on the webcam, and all those listening on your community radio. We remember each one of you personally. Remember also our brothers and sisters who have fallen asleep in the hope of the resurrection, and all who have died in your mercy. Welcome them into the light of your face. Have mercy on us all, we pray, that with the Blessed Virgin Mary, Mother of God, with the blessed apostles, with Saint Teresa of Jesus, with Saint Corin, with Blessed Dominic Collins, and all the saints who have pleased you throughout the ages, we may merit to be co-heirs to eternal life, and may praise and glorify you through your Son, Jesus Christ. Through him, and with him, and in him, O God, Almighty Father, in the unity of the Holy Spirit, all glory and honor is yours forever and ever. And the call of today's gospel is that we strive to live like Jesus. For that grace we pray now. Our Father, who art in heaven, hallowed be your name. Your kingdom come, your will be done on earth as it is in heaven. Give us this day our daily bread, and forgive us our trespasses, as we forgive those who trespass against us. Lead us not into temptation. Deliver us, Lord, we pray, from every evil. Graciously grant peace in our days, that by the help of your mercy, we may be always free from sin and safe from all distress, as we await the blessed hope and the coming of our Savior, Jesus Christ. For the gift of the peace of Jesus to live in all our hearts, and that his peace will reign between all nations and peoples, as we pray together. Lord Jesus Christ, who said to your apostles, "Peace I leave you, my peace I give you," look not on our sins, but on the faith of your church, to grant her peace and unity, accordance with your will, who live and reign forever. The peace of the Lord be with you always. Lamb of God.

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This is our most precious friend, our most priceless treasure. 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Very happy and privileged indeed are we who are called to the supper of the Lamb. Lord,

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7: I suppose just as the weather is changing, there are people that start lighting fires now. 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

watching water go by, or sitting on a pier, or sitting on the banks, or, you know, even if you go to Cork and you look over into River Lee and just watch the whole lot flow, there is something very relaxing and all that about it. I presume that's why most of the hotels in Ireland are built on the coast, apart from the ones in Dublin or whatever. Well, you got the Liffey up there as well, do you not? And what they say, there's more hotels in Killarney than they have in Dublin. Well, but they got the lakes down there, and the amount of people that goes over from the lakes there and watch the water flow. Yeah, it's great to sit back and watch it flow, lads, but, you know, it's the one thing that water do not have is a conscience. We all know that. Nasty don't. And even driving in this morning, went down around the beach and whatever, it was just great just to see it and all that. And I'm coming from the water, and then you're kind of attracted to the water again. That's it. People are still swimming. I was talking to a lad yesterday that was in Ballysea, and he said that the water is still very warm. It's been an exceptional year. An exceptional year for swimming. I said, has people gone swimming this year? They hadn't gone swimming with 20, 25 years. Yeah, that's it. 10:37, lads, you're tuned to CRY. My name is Mossy. I am here till 12. And it is Thursday, the 15th of October, 2026. People have mentioned Halloween. It's only around the corner and all that. And community notice here, Shadows of the Clock, Halloween After Dark Tours at Yall, Clock 8, from next weekend onwards, lads. Next weekend onwards, next Friday and Saturday, and the following week as well, okay? That's what I'll advertise that there again as we're going through. Whatever. We're giving away the money after 11, 130 and 20, and as per usual, I've got a pair of requests for Richard before 11 o'clock. Right. It's amazing how you kind of pick music for the show and whatever. And I was just listening to Bagatelle on the radio last night. I guess I haven't played them in ages. So when I came in, I said, I picked this one. Everybody knows it. Great song. Very sad, but it's a great song, though. Thank you for tuning to CRY.

Steve Miller Band. Yeah, a couple of hits. We were talking the other day, you know, that Rolling Stones were gone back into recording studios, and musicians like that, they don't know anything else. They like performing, they like playing music and all that. And see where Blondie has a new album out. First one in 9 years. So, like, if you're a Blondie fan, well, most of Blondie's good stuff was late 80s, early 90s, was it not? Yeah, Call Me, Toy to Toy, Denise to Neat, you know, Heart to Glass. Probably late 70s, probably mid 80s and all that. But she was, she was packing them in. Debbie Harry was packing them into halls and theatres and everything. They were huge, huge, huge in the 80s. That's what they were like. It was a great name, I suppose. They called her after Debbie Harry, you know, Blondie, whatever. I'm going to play one of her songs there now, very, very shortly. Morning, Richard. Richard, how are you doing, fella? Shopping done, Rich? Yeah, that's it is. And feed up, you sit back, listen to CRY. Well done. And hope you're having the coffee as well and all that. Morning, Liz. We miss you around the place, Liz. That's it. I have to make my own coffee. Imagine that. That is such a chore. Anyway, I'll catch up with you one of these days. Right, Blondie.

to Sean the other day and he played a song by Maria Vidal, Body Rock. I've done it, I played it several times myself. I think it's a great song. Now, there was a company last year, maybe the year before that, there was people opening up nightclubs for 30 plus, 40 plus, 50 plus that wanted to go and have an old dance for a couple of hours early in the evening and then go home. They'd be wrecked tired and whatever and all that, like, you know, that's it. And it's happened in a few in the city. I'm not so sure how popular it got or whatever. But I know it's happened in Dublin and they were trying it in Cork as well. That's it. Is that something that you'd actually think they're doing, you know, finish over Friday evening and you're kind of like, gee, there's a club on there from 8 to 10 or whatever. Come on, let's hit it. You know, a couple of beers and a bit of a dance or whatever and all that. And it would be your own age group. So, like, if you were a bad dancer 10 or 15 years ago or 20 years ago, that means you wouldn't be great now either. But nobody else would be great either. You know what I mean? So you would be kind of much the same standard, but moving that small bit slower. I'd say it would be savage crack dancing to go to one of these nightclubs and hear all the good music of the 80s and 90s and dance away and, you know, for a couple of hours and then you're gone home early. Yeah, that'd be grand if you didn't work a night job like I did. Yeah.

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11: We were having a little conversation there, lads, while the microphones were off. But good morning, how are you?
12: Good morning, Moss.
13: Morning, Moss. Good. Nice to see you again after a few weeks.
12: Did you miss us?
11: That's it.
12: Be honest now, did you miss us?
11: 100%. And I was trying to stop the lads from slagging the two of you off, which it was two against one, so I couldn't.
12: No, you tried.
11: You were busy.
12: Appreciate the effort. We are in brain blaster season, so we are mad busy at the moment.
11: What part of the world, where were you?
12: Everywhere. We were West Waterford, sure. We were out around East Cork. Yeah. We've one school left to do now, this side of the rounds, and then we have a week break, and then we're back again after to do the next part of it. So, yeah, we'd be busy, Matt.
13: All busy.
11: I hope the kids enjoy it as much as the two of you, because she looks as if you enjoy it.
12: I have to say, they do. The kids actually really do. It's lovely when you go into Watchmacon, into schools, and they go, oh, you're back. And you're like, yeah.
13: And it's nice to see the old drum in one piece when I come back to.
11: He was worried
12: about that drum. He was.
11: It must be great to go in because you're doing brain blasters, but like there's no script as such. It's totally unpredictable.
12: For which as brain such. Blasters?
11: Yeah.
12: You know, okay. There's loads of scripts, Matt.
13: But when you go in there, I know what you mean. You're working on the fly a bit as well. And kids have their own minds, of course. So anything's possible. Yeah. So no, but they're all very good in fairness.
11: There's no beeps or anything going on. The microphone's threatening.
12: No, not that anyone will hear anyway. No.
11: Right, what are we doing, lads?
13: Oh, yeah.
12: Three prizes up for grabs, €100, €30, and €20. And as always, thanks a million to everyone who bought the tickets and to all the outlets that are selling the tickets. Here we go, Tom. First time in 3 weeks. This is how it's
13: you would have someone saying 3, 2, 1. That was like...
12: three. This is what we do in brain blast. I go to Tom. 3, 2, 1. So he nearly waits now for me to say so 3, 2, 1 before he goes.
13: I'm a sort of a performing seal.
12: He kind of waits. You could see him looking at me going, where's the countdown? Right, first.
11: But she doesn't go. Sorry,
12: Tom. First one out of the drum is...
13: First one out of the drum, ticket purchased in McCarthy's, Christine and Joe.
12: So congratulations, Christine and Joe. Well, 100 euros on its way to you.
13: Nice one.
12: Next one out, and this one is for 30 euros.
13: We'll dig deep and we'll... Okay, this one is for 30. This ticket was purchased at Super Value here in town. Agnes Weiss. 30 euros, Agnes.
11: Agnes.
12: 30 euros on its way to you. And last but not least, 20 euros is going to, whenever he gets his hand out of the drum.
13: Teresa McSweeney. Hello, so Teresa. And Teresa also purchased her ticket at Super Value.
12: Lucky Super Value this week.
13: Super Value and McCarthy's, yeah.
12: Yeah, so just to recap there, Christine and Joe bought their ticket at McCarthy's. They win 100 euros. Agnes White bought her ticket at Super Value. She wins 30 euros. And Teresa McSweeney also bought her ticket at Super Value and she wins 20 euros. And we will be in contact with you shortly, guys.
11: It's great that all these places take the tickets.
12: Oh, it's like brilliant. It is brilliant.
11: Value,
13: you'd be lost without them, I'm sure, wouldn't you? You know, it's great that everyone's on board.
12: And they've supported it from day dot, yeah, to so be brilliant, fair. Brilliant. And just to give them their due, if you do want to buy your tickets in stores, you can buy them at Cree's, Post Office, Cody's, Super Value, McCarthy's. 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
11: Now it's your turn, Tom.
12: There you go.
13: Once enough, we went to board everyone.
12: I'm 3 weeks now saying it. Like,
13: yeah. No, Linda, we leave Linda out now. She's flying.
11: Are you looking forward to Halloween? Or were you, what did you do when you were young people?
13: What do we do when we had Halloween? Okay, what do we do?
11: Wait, were you going out smashing eggs against people?
13: No, not at all. I don't know who invented it, where that invention came out of. Like, I know, I can't understand that one. But yeah, when we were young, we had our own little party, just a couple of neighbours. We had a few friends next door and we got a few bit of money together and we bought our little bottles of cola and our peanuts, our nuts and the oranges, and we were doing, you know, dipping your the apple and all that.
11: Oh,
13: you know,
11: grab an apple.
13: Yeah. Dunk your head into the water. Try to take a chunk out of the apple. You know,
11: that was so healthy.
13: Wasn't it just? Yeah.
11: Like when you think about it, get your head
13: into it. Everybody knowing the apple all night and
12: no social distancing.
13: And I can't remember what the coin was, but it was pretty small. Anyway, whatever it was, it wasn't much. You know.
11: Oh yeah.
13: There was a coin. It was 10p. So not only was it hygienic, but you also break all your teeth as well.
11: Yeah, but
12: the fawn in the ring.
13: But we just have actually, you know what, we had great fun. And then we went out doing a little bit of trick or treating.
11: Trick or treating was huge.
13: Trick or treating then, but whatever it was, yeah, we had great fun. Now, there was a limited amount of houses living out in the country, but we still enjoyed it. We had a great time.
11: You get around. Yeah. But like, when you got kids now and all that, but like when they were growing up, did they ever do to grab an apple in the water or the.
12: No, but the more so the trick or treating is huge. Yeah. Still is huge.
11: It's still big.
12: I have a 16 year old and an almost 13 year old, and they're already saying to me, are we going trick or treating this year?
11: 16 year old?
12: Yeah, all for it. Trick or treating was massive, is massive, but not so much the parties indoors. It's nearly role reversal to when we were kids growing up, because like similar to Tom, we were out in the country. Now we would have had less neighbours around us than Tom would have had, so we didn't do the trick or treating. You couldn't because you'd be going over fields
13: and you probably can't do the trick or treating today either. Sure.
12: No, but we'll go back to the old haunt.
13: Okay,
12: the old days that we used to live in.
13: You'd be worn out.
12: We'll go back there for the trick or treat.
13: Young lads these days now walking a half mile down the road to get a couple
12: of nuts. No, where we're living now, we couldn't do it.
13: What you call it, a little bar or whatever. Like,
11: oh,
13: no way.
11: Yeah. But now they have bags. I know below.
13: Oh, yeah.
11: They open the hall.
13: Yeah.
11: And they all walk down and then they end up in the hall and there's something good on the hall or whatever.
13: Yeah.
11: You know, I presume that's still happening in rural Ireland.
13: Definitely. In town, like we'd get 20 or 30 knocks on the door, like between whatever, 5 or 6 o'clock in the age, you know?
11: Yeah, so you're not one of the ones that close the curtains.
13: It's not worth it. I tried. I'm only joking. It's not worth it.
11: Yeah, I admit I do it above at home.
13: Did you?
11: Well, I sit to the Blackbird.
13: Yeah.
11: You know, go to the Blackbird.
13: There's 50 seats
11: down there.
13: So, no. no.
11: Fair, and yeah. One of the girls always just kind of like, yeah, I'll do that, Moss. She'll have the kids coming in, whatever, and all that. Like, you know,
13: It's hard to believe we're actually talking about Halloween already, but yeah, it's
12: the way it is.
13: It's only around the corner. Yeah. And you think about this year's Saturday night as well, which is.
12: Is it a Saturday this year?
11: That's it. Not going to be controversial here now, Rhett and Laz, but were you ever on strike?
12: No. Was I? No, I don't think I was ever part of a union to be on strike.
13: No, I don't think I was.
11: You never, I don't. No, I was just wondering. Yeah, that's
13: no, some people thought I went on strike every day, but I actually didn't. Not officially. Not officially.
11: I know we.
12: He does it on an unofficial basis.
13: I don't want an official strike every day.
12: I'm not going there. No way. Every day.
11: We used to, when I was about 13 or 14, and there was a load of lads around Yale with me as well. Michael Farrell
13: was
11: there.
13: Some sort of a Dickens novel from Massey, 13 or 14. Like, you're telling me how you had to go on strike.
11: It was. And he was paying us to walk the greyhounds that time, you know? Yeah. And next thing, they were taxing our few quid that we were getting. And yes, we've got to go on strike here.
13: Did you?
11: We didn't turn up one day to go walking dogs or whatever. Should have followed a week. We were, God bless Finbar Coleman. He was the nicest man. He was manager of the Greyhound track at the time outside there. And sure, he looked after his grand, Finbar did.
13: You got sorted.
11: Morning, Finbar. How are you? Yeah.
13: You got sorted.
11: So that's the only time that I've ever been. But were your school... Everybody was off school yesterday,
12: yep, weren't they? They were both off school, and by the looks of it, they'll be off school next Wednesday as well.
13: Okay. That looks like something.
11: I've only one more thing now to ask you. When was the last time you went dancing?
12: Oh my God, I don't know.
13: Dancing. Oh God.
11: No, because now it's,
13: I
11: probably
13: haven't
11: this week. Conversation.
13: I was actually dancing last week.
11: No, because they're starting all these early nightclubs in Dublin and in Cork and in
12: my sister-in-law, who is 40 this year, I think. Right. She was 40 this year, has been to her third one so far in the last 2 years this year. She loves them. Above in Cork. Starts at
11: 8?
12: It starts earlier than that. It starts at 6 and it's finished at 9. And herself and all her group of friends are of a similar age. They love it. They can get the bus up, have a couple of drinks beforehand, and they get the bus back down. And they're in bed by 11.
13: That's
12: happy days. It's hugely popular. A lot of people do it.
11: And is it because they're in the city, or could you?
12: No, it's because it starts early and it finishes early. They can get home early, and
11: are they working in the city?
12: No, they're from here. Like, they get the bus up from here.
11: Are you serious?
12: Yeah. Oh, it's massive. It's huge. A lot of people do it.
13: It's the first I heard of it.
11: Do you never hear that, Tom?
13: Would
11: you not get on that bus now and go?
13: I would not get on the bus to go.
11: I would for the crack.
12: No, he hops on the local link and he goes the other person. And there he goes. You don't go into the city.
13: I don't go to the local link.
12: You get past a certain age and that's where you go.
13: The local link is the way to go.
11: Okay, I'm only going to ask you one more question. I just want to know what you're thinking. Joni Mitchell.
12: Has spent
11: 62 years trying to become a US citizen. She's Canadian.
12: Oh.
11: And she got a US citizenship the other day. Why?
12: I don't know. You'd have to ask Joni Mitchell. I don't know.
11: Why would you do that?
13: I thought you would have said she handed it back. Has she come across as that kind of person?
11: I was just wondering. Okay. What would the mentality be behind
13: surprise.
11: That?
13: Maybe it was probably a good idea back at the time, but maybe not so much anymore.
11: Probably that's why she's paying tax and all that. Probably make it easier
13: maybe.
11: Yeah, that's
13: maybe.
11: Exactly it. Right, then give us those. Tom, you're not coming to dance with me so tonight, no?
12: I'll give it to you.
11: Tom, I ain't going with you for the crack. We think Sean Healy with us as well.
13: Sean loves an old dance from occasionally.
11: Yeah, head up. Get the bus up at 5 or the train or whatever from Milton.
13: Oh, even 5. I was going to say we have no train, but that's another story.
11: Right, then, give us the winners there. I would imagine it's all 80s music.
13: Weird. Speaking of the train, I was on the bus yesterday, surprisingly, very rarely, and I could hear people on the bus talking. They aren't local, you know, and they were all saying, can't you not get a train from Waterford to Cork? You know, it's amazing. And even the bus driver wasn't aware of it, which I was astonished. They weren't aware that there isn't a train.
11: That's a bit strange.
13: Yeah, no, there was a train many moons ago, to Waterford.
11: Yeah, that's
13: just
11: go
13: up Tura by Mallow and Capoquin and over that direction. Because it was starting to do the Beat Factory and stuff, you know.
11: Tell me,
13: I was just surprised. It's funny to hear people mentioning it in the bus, you know. It's like they were probably from Waterford and things like that, you know.
11: Yeah, do you know where the Bailey Road is in Middleton?
13: Yeah.
12: Mm-hmm.
11: There beside Ballinacurra.
13: Yeah.
11: Have you seen the size of the footpath? The size of the footpath is bigger than the road. going down around that area.
13: That seems
12: is
13: to
12: that
13: be
12: a newly constructed one?
11: Yeah, it's a newly constructed one, like down there, like not that, like so. But they said now that the, like with the traffic in around Milton, that everybody's taking up the country roads.
13: Oh, yeah.
12: Right around that way.
11: Whatever, yeah, that, like, you know, with it and all that. Right, lads, give me, oh, Tom, have you anything to say to me about sport?
13: I was just going to ask, has there been anything interesting happened over the last few weeks when I wasn't here? But
11: no, but who do you think will win the county final?
13: Oh, and hurling on Sunday, Finbars.
11: Finbars.
13: Yeah.
11: Okay. All right.
13: Double in the football and hurling, is it?
11: What?
13: They're going for the double.
11: They're a fabulous couple.
13: I know, it'll be, it'll be pretty close. I want us if Brian Hayes.
11: It's 8-1 the draw.
13: Yeah.
11: So there won't be much more of it.
13: It'll be a great occasion. And the weather is actually looking good for the weekend as well. It should be a great day. And
11: there's another rugby match in above.
13: And Saturday as well. And you do women's football Tuesday night. So a busy week there, yeah?
11: It was. Did you watch the Lady Soccer the other night by any chance? It was absolutely fabulous.
13: It was just the fact you were 8-0 up kind of took from a bit, you know. The fact you were 8-0 up from the first leg.
11: It was. And I was just wondering, why did they take the Parky Green? Why didn't they take a third Turner's Cross? Because they had 12,000 people and that would have filled Turner's Cross.
13: I think it'd be much for Turner's Cross, I think. But also now, we were finishing and we're going on and on again, but they are playing Poland in the playoffs and they're playing at the Aviva. Now, many people, I suppose, down at this part of the world were saying they got some great reception in Cork over the last 3 or 4 games that they played there. So they were going to be disappointed that they weren't playing the playoffs.
11: I wonder why they're going to Aviva. It's at the Aviva. They've beaten Holland in the park.
13: Yeah.
11: And they've beaten the good clubs in the park, you know?
13: Yeah, so like so Poland anyway, we still have a good chance.
11: So Cork's a lucky place. It's great to be living here and working here.
12: Saying nothing. Christine and Joe bought their ticket at McCarthy's and wins €100. Agnes White bought her ticket at Super Value. She wins €30. And Teresa McSweeney bought her ticket at Super Value. She wins €20. We will be in contact with you.
11: Well, I hope meant to say it to you. I know I walked in here about 4 or 5 years ago. It's that long ago.
12: Is it that long?
13: It feels long.
11: No, it's that long ago. And you know, I think the more time that you're working with Cork people, the less the Waterford accent is breaking out in here.
12: Do you know what? I've one of those accents people struggle to know where I'm from. It's one of those where they can't tell where I'm from. You have to remember, I worked in Cork. Every job I've ever had is in Cork. So I am, however long, 30 odd years working in Cork, and I still don't have. Now, my husband, who works up the north side of Cork every now and again, how's it going, boy?
13: Yeah.
12: You go, where did that come from? And it just.
11: They just break into it and all that thing. That's, you know, if they're annoyed with you from the north side, it breaks in more.
13: Yeah, absolutely.
11: Yeah, that's exactly it. Thank you, lads. It's been a treat seeing you again after these couple of weeks.
13: All going well, we'll be here next Thursday as well, won't we?
12: We need to get the carbon covers off.
11: I won't, Tom.
13: You're going over.
11: I'm going over to see City play.
13: Hopefully they let you back. Hopefully they let you come home once you go over there.
11: There's no problem with City, Tom.
13: Okay, we'll see.
11: But anyway, thank you very much, lads. That's just, then the red really suits you, by the way.
12: Thanks, love. So the blue suits you.
13: Very good, Linda. Very good.

he had a cut off City as well, and then Carragher had a cut off City as well. That's his right down thing. And Jamie Carragher, going back to days or whatever in his podcast, he said, "I'd rather cheat and win than lose." And that was after coming back to buy them. Then he got bankrupt and whatever else going on there, whatever. But he's still moting off, himself and Merson and all them. They're all moting off. And I see now where Roy Keane is having a cut off Man United. As he says, there's a circus in Man United as well. That's it. Well, it is what it is. But do you know what it is, lads? It is cuffing season. Do you know what cuffing season is? That's what happens to you when you get a chance to read the Examiner this morning and you're going, like, cuffing season. What is cuffing season? Cuffing season is where the singles people of the world get off the dating apps and they go and do what single people do. They go to, not meetings, they go to social outings, what single people do, you know, they go to cruises, what single people do and whatever and all that. So they're off the apps and they're out and about and they're meeting people again. That's just like, you know, God help us. I have no idea what one of those apps look like, and I'm not condemning whatever, and I'd say they're absolutely great and people have had so much enjoyment out of and all that, like, you know. But when you look back in when we grew up and whatever, in the nightclub scene here in Yall, in the huge scene in Yall in the late 80s, early 90s and all that, it was the furthest thing from your mind was going on an app to find someone. You were heading down to the rugby club, you were heading to Gigi's, you were heading to the Spinners, you were heading to the Walter of a Sunday night to meet somebody. There was no apps, whatever. But anyway, going back, autumn is the official time of cuffing season. People getting off dating lines or whatever, and they are going out and they are meeting people. Well done, lads. It's 11:27, lads, and it's still Thursday the 15th. What am I going to bring you back here with? Let's try this. Yes, you. Only you.

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think it's probably one of the top 10 songs ever, but it's probably in the top 5, I would imagine. If you had to put together your top 5 songs ever, what would you come up with? That would definitely be in there. One of mine, that's Dan Fogelberg. Love the vocals on Dan. There, that's it. Is. Right, lads, we're done with the Cupman season. What about Bridie? What about Bridget? Right down. It's Brit It On, okay? Calling all Bridgets. Calling all Bridgets. To the Curra of the Bridget Spirit of Kildare Festival 2027. The campaign invites people named Bridget, Breed, Bridie, Bridget, and a variation name to attend a special gathering at the Curra Racecourse on February the 1st, 2027. Of course, I had to be on St. Bridget's Day, lads. So if your name is Bridie, Bridget, Bow, whatever that is, I presume that would be a Saturday of the bank holiday. And, head off to the Curra there and meet another Bridget that's got your name. That's it. Probably a lot of them in Ireland, would they be? Yeah. Or is that a name that you don't call children anymore? Is Bridget and whatever, like Mary and all that? But anyway, that is it. That is that. Paddle tennis, lads, there's more courts going up everywhere around for this paddle tennis. They said the craze hasn't stopped yet. Like, there's one above there, beside Little Island, up Killicline, really. There's a big one above in Cork. There's another one, there's two, is it one or two going up to North Cork? Yeah, it's huge. It's for some people, it's not for some other people, that's it. And if you're looking for to do whatever you're going to do this weekend on Sunday, Saturday evening, if you don't have a ticket for the rugby match, Munster are playing on Saturday evening. They do Munster and Racing at 8 o'clock, okay? Head up to the Greyhound Laurels out in Curraheen, lads. That's the, I think it's 35,000 to the winner. And there'd be a huge crowd out at the Greyhound track out there as well. That's the one. So that's what's going on. And also, next weekend, Shadows of the Clock, Halloween, After Dark Tours at Yall Clock Gate Tower, October 2026. 23rd, 24th. 29th, 30th and 31st. Tours at 6 p.m. and 7 p.m. It's only over 18s. Oh no, over 18s tours only on the 29th, 30th and 31st. Okay, you can go there on the 23rd, 24th. On the 29th, 30th and 31st, it's only over 18s. Are you going? Do you want to get frightened? I can imagine what it'd be like. I'm not so sure. Yeah, for more information, you can contact www.livingyall.ie. Okay, some of the football for the weekend. Some big games. Big games last night. There was Liverpool were involved in a 9-goal thriller. City were involved in 6 goals with PSG. No, that could have gone to 10 goals the way both strike forces came at each other in there and all that. Okay, it was a defeat for City, but, you know, up and onwards. It's not the worst thing they're going to face this year. You know, that's just not like, you know. So up and onwards, they played some fabulous football in the second half. You know, that's it. Did any of you watch, Villa had a great one as well, by the way, lads, and so did Arsenal, whatever. Did any of you watch Bowes and Shamrock Rovers the other night? It got very, very nasty in the end, and it's still going on and going on and on and on. That's it. Reynolds from Bohemians and Bradley from Shamrock. They look a bit, I don't know, you know, Shamrock have been the most successful team at the moment, playing out the Tallaght Stadium and all that, like, you know. But they keep winding each other up, Reynolds and Bradley, the two managers and whatever. And it's still all over the papers, you know, the two teams. You know, just get on with it, play football and get on with it and all that. Right, Premiership fixtures. Oh, the ladies had a fabulous win. I spoke to Linda and Tom earlier on about that's a fabulous win. And I'm surprised they're going to the Aviva. You know, I thought they'd come back down to Cork, you know, with the final leg of that against Poland as well. And that's in about 5 weeks' time. Premier League for the weekend, lads. It's Everton and Chelsea, Saturday, 12:30. Brentford and Liverpool's on at 3 o'clock. That's not on TV. City and Ipswich. City are home to Ipswich. That's at 3 o'clock. That's not on TV. Newcastle and Villa. That's on Sky Sports at 5:30. Bournemouth and Sunderland, Sky Sports. Brighton and Palace, Sky Sports. Leeds and Man U. That's a good one to be coming into Sky Sports. Forest and Arsenal, 4:30 on Sky Sports. And Spurs and Coventry are Monday evening. There's more Champions League games next week, lads. I'll be calling them out
on Monday when I get back in here. That's at League of Ireland, Bohemians and Waterford, St. Pat's and Shelburne, Kerry and Cork City, Treaty are playing Cove, and Waterford are playing Galway again on Monday evening. Waterford are through to the FAI Cup final against Derry. Yeah. 11:42, lads. Higgity, Mr. Elton John, or Sir Elton.

Okay, Knockra History and Heritage Society invite you to the opening of Independence Way. Independence Way, Stina Shersha. 17th of October, which is Saturday. St. Mary's Church, Knockra. 256-E638 at 1:30. Keynote speaker is Charlotte Burns. Okay, president of GA. Lads, there's a lot of history above around Knockra. There's a prison up there that they used to use back in days of the Troubles in the 1920s and all that. And it's got an eerie, eerie feel about it and all that. The only thing, you just sat and laughed. That's it, there's internet above there. That's it, because Knockra has got, there's so many roads around it. So many roads. You'd be going round in circles there forever, okay? But you're looking for T56E638 Knockra. Lovely, quaint little village. Don't know who's having a pub up there and all that. And I would imagine it's a big thing for Knockra History and Heritage Society. Invite you to open the Independence Way. Right, local GA for the weekend. Castlemartin near in zone. Under 21B football championship quarterfinal. That's in Carlag on Friday evening. Also, over in Ahavine on Friday night is O'Neill's playing Middleton. That's the Junior D hurling championship final. That must be their third of four teams, I'd say. So. Yeah, okay. Junior B hurling championship semi-final on Monday evening at 7:30. You got Yall and Middleton. On Wednesday at 7:30, you got the under-21 A hurling championship quarterfinal in Carrigtool. Middleton versus Erin's own. And down in Shan on Saturday, Shanigary Saturday evening, St. Coleman's are playing Watergrass Hill in the under-21 hurling. That's it. I know the pitches are going to be getting tough now, but like, there's still a lot of grass growing, but like, you know, some of the pitches are great, still in great nick. Right, that brings us to the two finals for the weekend. That's it. Like, I got 10 minutes to go here with you. Ballincollig versus Dungorney. Good luck to Dungorney there at 2 o'clock. Premier Intermediate Hurling Championship, lads. If Dungorney win it for a small village there, they'll be up Senior A Championship next weekend. And I tell you, you don't get to the end of Dungorney very easy. Good luck to Dungorney, lads. I hope you bring that back to East Cork. Right, what about the Glen and the Bars? Yeah, it's 8-1 the draw. There won't be that much between them, lads. I can't see that much between them. You know, they both took time to get going. They both lost their first game. They both qualified with 3 points. But they seem to be getting on now, the hurling, the whole, and all that. Like, you know, Adam Lynch, the captain, and the Glen and all that. They're driving on. Pat Horgan is knocking balls over if he's a young fella. You got the Brian Hayes, the Cal Lance, are finished with the football down Castlehaven now. I know that 7 or 8 of the Bars team are in the county final against Nemo the following week as well. But at the moment, it's all hurling. It won't be a puck of a ball in it, lads. Who's going to win it? I don't know. And if I think I did know, I'm not going to say it anyway. You know, that's kind of a bit of a Glen connection there. That's it. Yeah. A small bit of a Glen connection, yeah. So, good luck to, I suppose, go on. Go on, the Glen. There, I just said it. Right, lads, a bit of music. Where are we with this?

you're into the hurling for the weekend, lads. It's a very interesting thing done by Dermot Donovan. It's City v Non-City County Senior Hurling Championships 1971-25, okay? Between 2011 and 2020, senior hurling teams in the country won 7 hurling championships compared to the City 3, okay? In 21 to 2010, it was the same. Lads out in the country, like Milton, Newtownstown, or Newtownstown, Sars, and the whole lot. It was only back in 71 to 1980 and 1981 to 1990 that the City teams dominated the hurling. So now there's 2 City teams in it. So it's going to be very interesting. 28 years ago since that happened. Okay, rugby lads of the weekend. Zebra playing Ulster. That's in the Challenge Cup. That's on Rugby Stream. Claremont versus Leinster Champions Cup was Premier 2. Connacht v Saracens, Premier 1. And Munster v Wrexham is Premier 1 as well. That is terrible, all these things are behind a paywall. 100, we absolutely shock it. So just like, you know. Anything else there? No. Cheltenham Festival returns next week. Okay, I'd say that's where I am wrapped up for the weekend. Doc is on after me, then Anne, then Tom, and it goes on. And Chris Rocks is on between 7 and 8. Chris is great. If you're interested in rock music and interested in finding out about rock music, Chris is on there between 7 and 8. Whatever you do, lads, whatever you don't do for the weekend, take your time. Give plenty of time on the road and whatever. Okay. Dogs, lads. Go back to the dogs. Oh, yeah. The Cork Dog are still looking for food, you know, they've got such a amount of dogs up there, and, you know, they just take all the dogs that people give them, you know, they don't want them anymore. That if you don't want the dog, don't get one. It's as simple as that, like, and don't go to a puppy farm and buy one, just because little Johnny wants one to play with and all that, like. Get a dog if you're going to look after it, I keep saying it, no matter what time and all that, like, you know. But now, I won't mention, yeah. I was going to tell you a story, but I'll tell you Monday anyway. I want to see how the dog got on. That's a dog with pure neglect over the last couple of days. But now he's in a good place. Right, and if you're going swimming, please, please, as per usual, do not swim alone. I know there's big groups this time of year, but you'll get the odd individual. Water is changing. There's a bit of a swell in it and all that, and people go down by themselves and they still do it. And you're kind of like, why am I saying this? Banging my head. All right, have a nice weekend, and I will talk to you wherever you go, whatever you do. If you're going to the rugby match, if you're going to Greyhound Laurels, you're going to Senior Ireland, enjoy it by myself on the road. Take care, and I'll talk to you soon. I'm leaving you with Joshua Callison. Yeah, I got that one right, anyway. Yeah. Painted Desert Serenade.

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7: I suppose just as the weather is changing, there are people that start lighting fires now. 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

0: There you go, the sound of Michael Bublé and Meghan Trainor, and a song called Someday. Welcome along here to the Lunchtime Show. This is Doc, which till 2 o'clock. A big thank you there to Massey for the last hour and a half. Great music, and Massey will be back again with you on Monday. Big thank you to Lucy Furnishings for sponsoring this programme every Thursday. If you want a request, 0249 1199, or you can text or WhatsApp me on 089 406 6669. We'll be doing this later on the show. If I had the button up, I'll try it one more time.
1: Guess the year.
0: And we'll have a look at sport after 1 o'clock. Right, we're going to keep going with the music here on CRY. Here's Dan Fogenberg and a song called Same Old Lang Syne. Here we go.

there you go, the sound of Olivia Newton-John and Xanadu here on CRY 104 FM. Just coming up on 20 past 12 here on CRY. A bit dull outside, a bit of rain this morning, but the weather isn't too bad, really, is it? We can't really complain, and I heard the weekend is supposed to be nice. We'll have to wait and see.

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1: 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Right, we're going to keep going with the music here on CRY. Here's a brilliant song from the Carpenters and Karen Carpenter, and a song called Only Yesterday.

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Right, got a text in there on WhatsApp, and it comes from Teresa, and she asked me would I play a great song for Noel Mulcahy and Ardmore from her his friend Teresa. No problem at all. And I know, Noel, I hope you're doing well, Noel, and thank you very much for your text, Teresa. I know Noel is a big fan of ABBA, so what I'm going to do, Noel, is I'm going to give you 2 ABBA songs, and I hope you enjoy. We're going to start off with I Have a Dream.

and your path is free to walk. That makes me tend to leave my sleeping bag rolled up and stashed behind your couch. And it's knowing I'm not shackled by forgotten words and bonds and the

There of Dean Martin and Gentle on My Mind. And before that, then we had two songs from ABBA, and especially for Noel Mulcahy out there in Ardmore, and it came from his good friend, Teresa. CRY's 104 weekly draw results, Christine and Joe won a massive 100 euros, congratulations. Agnes Wise won 30 euros, and Teresa McSweeney won 20 euros. She bought her ticket at Super Value, Agnes White Super Value, and Joe and Christine, they bought their tickets in McCarthy's newsagent. So for Christine and Joe, Agnes Wise and Teresa McSweeney, the next couple of songs are especially for ye, and we're going to start off with a brilliant song from Stevie Wonder and My Share Re-Adore.

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you go, the brilliant sound there of the Coors and a song called Breathless here on CRY 104 FM. A table quiz fundraiser in aid of Hope Foundation this Thursday tonight at 8:30 in Hickey's Bear, Mount Juniac. Teams of four, €40. Under 18 teams will be €20. So that's quiz night in the for the Hope Foundation in Hickey's Bear, Mount Juniac at 8:30 tonight. Right, we're going to keep going with the music here on CRY. We're going to keep it Irish for a little while. Here's the Wool Tones and On the Road Again.

going to beautiful voice there of Sinead O'Connor and a song called The Streets of London. Here on CRY 104 FM, bingo will be starting in Clashmore National School on Wednesday, the 14th of October at 8 p.m. With a view to once a month, depending on interest shown. All funds raised will go directly towards the school. This event is over 18s only. I'm going to dedicate the next couple of songs to my brother Joe and his family. He's tuned in. Especially for you, all our listeners there in South Swiss Terrace, Raheem Park, Dermotourley, Blackwater Heights and Sweetfield. We're going to start off with a brilliant song from Fat Larry's Band and a song called Zoom.

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Yeah, we seem to be having a problem there with Kylie. She's breaking up on us here on CRY 104 FM. This is a song called What Kind of Fool Do You Take Me For? The All Rugby Football Club lotto results for the 12th of October. The jackpot was €1,600. The numbers were drawn were 1, 2, 11 and 20. There was no winner. €20 lucky dips went to Sophie Malone, Patsy O'Regan, Paddy Mulcahy, Pat Galvin, John McGrath. The next draw will be the 19th of October and the prize will be €1,700. Going to dedicate the next couple of songs to my sponsors today and all the staff out there, and a big thank you to Lucy Furnishings for sponsoring this programme every week. We also give a mention to all our listeners in Ardmore, Clashmore, McGeady, Casamerta, Killa, Ladysbridge and Milton. Anyone who tuned in, the next couple of songs especially for you. We're going to start off with Madonna and a song called Frozen.

go, a brilliant tune there from Doctor Hook and Sexy Eyes. Just coming up on 2:15 here on CRY. You're listening to Doc with the Lunchtime Show, brought to you by Lucy Furnishing. A big thank you to them for sponsoring this programme every Thursday. Premier League over the weekend, Everton are taking on Chelsea. That's the early game there, Saturday at 12:30. These are all 3 o'clocks. Then Brentford are at home to Liverpool, Fulham taking on Hull, Man City are at home to Ipswich, and then at 5:30, Saturday evening, you've Newcastle taking on Villa. Sunday's games, Bournemouth are taking on Sunderland at 2 o'clock. Palace are taking on Brighton also at 2 o'clock. And Leeds are at home to Man United at 2 o'clock. 4:30 then is Nottingham Forest taking on Arsenal in Sunday. And Monday's game then, Spurs taking on Coventry. The Champions League will be back again next week. The League of Ireland, these are all 7:45s on Friday evening. Bulls are at home to Waterford. St. Pat's are taking on Shelburne. Kerry taking on Cork City. And Trinity taking on Cove. On Monday, you've Waterford taking on Galway again. Live racing, Ascot Champions Day, Saturday, 12:45. And Cheltenham returns next weekend. So there you go. That's all your sport here on CRY. Going to dedicate the next couple of songs to all our listeners there in Gallagher's Muse, Gallagher's Terrace, Ger Welch, if you're tuned in, Helen Kathleen, Tallow Street, also if you're tuned in, Richard White and all the residents up there in Prospect Farm, Eileen O'Reilly, all our online listeners as well there, all the listeners in Super Value, John and Mary Cunningham. I'm trying to think, did I leave anyone out? If I did, I'll get you in before 2 o'clock. Right, here's a beautiful song from Lynn Hamilton, and do you remember this? From Prisoner Cell Block H on the inside.

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0: Saturday, got a brilliant sound there of the Cotton Crew, and I've Been in Love Before. 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
0: It was released in 1986. That's it for me. I hope you enjoyed some of the music I played today. A big thank you to Lucy Furnishings for sponsoring this program every Thursday, and a big thank you to you for tuning in. As I said, I hope you enjoyed some of the music I played today. I'll be back on the air Saturday between 2 and 5 with Step Back in Time. Enjoy the rest of the day and stay safe. Talk to you again on Saturday.

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Good afternoon, listeners, and you're very welcome to the afternoon show here with Anne Murray on CRY's 104 FM. Yes, listeners, starting off the afternoon show there, we had the Village People taking us back to 1978 with YMCA, and that was a big hit for them back in that year, listeners. Well, listeners, it's great to be here. I hope you're all keeping well. Don't forget, lots of things coming up on the afternoon show, but the main feature on my afternoon show, of course, is the Tea at Three with Anne Murray. Listeners, Tea at Three with Anne Murray. Basically, what that is at 3 o'clock in my afternoon show, I take a break and listeners, you take a break, and what we do is we put on the kettle and we have a cup of tea. And while we're having our tea and coffee at that time, I have picked a featured artist for this afternoon. That featured artist entertain us then with three songs. Also, I would like to welcome my sponsors if they're listening today, if they're tuned in. That's Bud's Memorial. They're my sponsors for the show, and I thank them very much for that indeed. So now I'm going to keep the music going on now, listeners. And we are coming up next. We have the Bee Gees and Too Much Heaven.

Ah, yes, listeners, that beautiful voice there of Julio Iglesias and Hey. And before that, we had Too Much Heaven with the Bee Gees. Going to continue on now, listeners. I hope you're sitting back relaxed and enjoying the afternoon show here with Anne Murray on CRI's 104 FM. Now we have Celine Dion coming up with a lovely song, All By Myself. And of course, then after that, Harry Nilsson with Without You.

0: Yeah, listeners. Yeah, listeners, three lovely songs there. We had All By Myself with Celine Dion. And after that, then we had Harry Nilsson with Without You. And of course, there are the 3 degrees, When Will I See You Again? I hope you're sitting back relaxed and enjoying the afternoon show here with Anne Murray on CRY's 104 FM. Going to go to the ad break now, listeners. Do stay tuned. Part two coming up. Lots of lovely music. And of course, we have that special feature with Tea at Three with Anne Murray.
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Welcome back to part two, listeners, of the afternoon show here on CRY's 104 FM with myself, Anne Murray. Stay tuned, lots coming up. As I said, we have our feature at 3 o'clock. It's Tea at Three with Anne Murray and that featured artist that's going to entertain us while we're having our tea break, listeners. Also, I want to welcome Buds Memorial. They're the sponsors of my show. And we're going to continue on now. I have a nice song starting off the show. It's the No.

Yeah, listeners, that is a great feeling song, isn't it? It's a great feel of a song, a summer song indeed. Take Good Care of My Baby by Smokey. And before that, we had Tragedy with the Bee Gees. And then before that, we had I'm in the Mood for Dancing with the Nolans, starting us off there in part two. I'm going to keep the music rolling here now, listeners. And let's slow it down a bit. And we have a lovely song here from Celine Dion, Only One Road.

Ah, yeah, listeners, the beautiful voice there of Sarah Brightman and There For Me. Very nice indeed. Of course, Sarah Brightman, you can't go wrong with Sarah. Loads of hits behind her, and just every song she seems to sing, it just comes out beautifully, really. It does, yeah. One of my favourite artists, actually, listeners. It's Sarah Brightman and There For Me. And of course, that comes from her album, Timeless. Right, listeners, it's coming up, it's coming close now to tea at three with myself, Ed Murray, and our featured artist, of course, is Cliff Richard. He's going to entertain us with three of his lovely songs. But before that, I might just squeeze this one in before we go for our tea and take our break. And it's another powerful lady, Jennifer Rush, and The Power of Love.

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8: Welcome back to part three, listeners. It's the afternoon show here with Anne Murray, and now it's time for tea at three with myself, Anne Murray. So put on that kettle, take that break, sit down, relax, and let's be entertained by my featured artist of this week. And of course, it is Cliff Richard. And he's three lovely songs here from Cliff Richard, maybe four if we have time, but three. And I want you to sit back now with your cup of tea. I'm having mine here now as well, listeners, and a biscuit with it, would you believe it? So here we go with Cliff Richard.

Yeah, listeners, absolutely lovely, wasn't it? And so relaxing to have Cliff Richard entertain us while we were having our tea break, listeners. Yes, Tea at Three with Anne Murray, now officially over until next Thursday afternoon when you join me again. And I hope you did enjoy your tea break. I certainly did. And of course, three beautiful songs there from Cliff Richard. We started off with We Don't Talk Anymore, then Dreaming, and then True Love Ways, and that was actually performed live with Cliff Richard. That came from one of his concerts. True Love Ways, a beautiful song indeed, listeners, one of my favourites. So there we had it, Cliff Richard, our featured artist for this afternoon with Tea at Three with myself, Anne Murray. Going to continue on now, listeners, and we're into part three, and we're going to have something from another song from the Bee Gees, and this one is Way Early 90s, I would say, listeners. It is You Win Again with the Bee Gees. Here we go.

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Yeah, listeners, starting us off there in part four of the afternoon show here with Ed Murray on CRI's 104 FM. It was Diana Ross and Chain Reaction, taking us back there to the late 70s, early 80s listeners. Going to continue on now with the music, and let's have some Tina Charles.

leaving me. Yeah, listeners, we had the Detroit Emeralds there with Feel the Need in Me. Yeah, a nice song there, taking us back to the, I think it's the late 80s, early 90s, listeners. The catch-up song, taking us back to 2000, late 90s, 2000. It's Laz Ketchup with the catch-up song.

Yeah, what did I tell you, listeners? Yeah, a great song indeed, a good lively one there from Laz Ketchup and the Ketchup Song. Now, I have two lovely songs coming up, listeners. One is Leo Sayer with Orchard Road, and after that, Tom Jones and It's Not Unusual.

Yeah, listeners, Orchard Road there, Leo Sayer. And I'll tell you something, that really takes me back the years. Yeah, I love that one. That was always my favourite when I was growing up, listeners. Yeah, Orchard Road with Leo Sayer. So relaxing indeed. Well, listeners, would you believe it? It's that time. It's time for me to say my goodbyes. I want to thank you all for tuning in this afternoon and being with me. You were listening to Anne Murray here on the afternoon show here with on CRY's 104 FM. I want to thank you very much for joining me. I want to thank my sponsors, Buzz Memorial, and we'll do it all again next week. Of course, if you can't wait till next week, do tune in tomorrow night, Friday, because I have my own show as well, another show rolling out the hits between 8 and 9 with Anne Murray. Okay, listeners, it's time for me to say my goodbye. Goodbye, listeners. Have a lovely week. Until I'm back on air again tomorrow night, I'm going to leave you now with Tom Jones. And it's not unusual.

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10: Hello and welcome to our summer programme from St. Raphael's 2026. I'm Angela Kearns and during the summer I visited St. Raphael's Centre along with Stephen O'Leary and Steve Whelan from Community Radio Youghal, and we had the privilege of joining in and taking part in some of the many daily activities that the residents attending Bonnard and Holly Tree participate in every week, including cooking, art, gardening and social farming. Our programme begins in the kitchen where lunch is being prepared.
11: Right, so today it's Thursday and every Thursday there's cookery, goes on from 10 until 12 with Una Poynton. So we're going to go around now today and we're going to chat to people and just see what they're making today and what goes on here during cookery.
12: Hi Maeve, is it okay if we have a little word with you?
13: Okay.
12: So, we'll just tell people there. So what are you making today, Maeve?
13: Let's see, what are you having today? Shepherd's pie.
12: Oh, so you're making shepherd's pie today. Yeah. And is Una going to, she's going to give you all the instructions
13: yes.
12: there, is she?
13: Yeah, you got it. Shepherd's pie, my favourite.
12: Great. So.
13: Yeah. Now we're going to chop some onions and carrots. And first of all, then you're going to slice the mushrooms, Carmen. Yes. We're done. And then we got a brown onion. Yes. Maybe Andrew will use this now. my spears.
12: Is it going to be nice today, you think, is it?
13: Good. Surely.
12: Good, we could do it some nice weather now.
13: Yeah, I think so too. Yeah.
14: Now. Right, so I take that now, good woman. I'd be lost to you, Oli Bosch. Brilliant. So we're going to fry up the onions.
13: Yeah.
14: And soften them a bit. And then we're going to add our mince.
13: Right.
14: Yeah, and then our mushrooms and carrots. Yeah. And then we'll make a lovely stock.
13: Lovely
14: stock. And we'll have to do potatoes and cream them and put them on top.
12: And Una, how long have you been coming here now doing the cooking?
14: Oh my God, I'm years. I am a good few years now. I'm 5 years, 4 or 5 years or more.
15: Yeah.
14: Four years.
13: 4 years.
14: Yeah, and we do something every Thursday.
13: Every Thursday.
14: We kind of do some savouries, don't we?
13: Yeah.
14: And then we do some baking, then another
13: day. Baking, yes.
14: Yeah.
12: Brilliant.
14: And then, soups. You made lovely soup one day.
13: Yeah, we did.
12: So listen, cooking is something we all need to know how to do, isn't
14: lovely.
12: It?
14: It is lovely. It is. It's definitely very important.
13: Very important.
12: And some of the other lads there now, they get involved as well then, will they?
14: Oh, they will now. Nora will sort them now who's to come up.
12: Michael, you can see they all have their little jobs there.
13: Michael said he's going to do the mushrooms.
14: Is Mike going to do the mushrooms?
13: Mushrooms too.
15: Are you going to help as well?
16: Yeah.
15: Do you wash your hands?
16: I did.
15: Thanks, Mike. I can manage it there.

0: That's great. So Michael and Carmel now are here chopping mushrooms.
1: Yes.
0: Do you like to do a bit of cooking at home as well, Michael? You do?
2: Great.
3: What's your favourite vegetable, Carmen?
1: Mushrooms?
3: Yeah. I like mushrooms too.
0: I love mushrooms.
3: Yeah, mushrooms are lovely.
0: They're not everyone's thing, but I must say I do like them.
3: Mushrooms.
0: About you, Steve?
4: I love mushrooms.
0: Mm. We're getting hungry now, watching
4: you.
3: So we're going to put mushrooms, carrots and onions into the shepherd's pie. Are you coming with more, babe?
2: Yeah.
3: Sure. Do you want to help Carmel?
2: I want to cut one.
3: If you take out the center part like this, and then Carmel will cut them, is that okay?
2: Perfect.
0: Just to paint a visual for people now, there's chopping and cutting and peeling and all sorts going on here now. It's great.
3: What's your favorite vegetable?
2: Spring onions.
3: Oh, spring onions.
2: Yeah.
3: Very nice.
2: Yes.
3: Would you like cauliflower?
2: Yes, sometimes.
3: Sometimes. Yeah. You worked in the High Bee and Mellor, didn't you?
2: Yes.
3: You did a little job there?
2: In Charleville.
3: In Charleville,
2: yes. Yeah.
3: And she's down in Jack and Jill on
2: a... I'm busy.
0: Wow, she's a busy lady, aren't
3: she?
0: She's
3: got a job,
2: Lovely and coffee.
3: Yes.
2: 2 hours.
3: She does 2 hours every Friday.
0: That's great.
3: Sometimes she
0: And I believe you're a great golfer as well.
2: Yes, a big golfer on Saturday. Sometimes you're big.
0: I wish I'd have her energy.
2: From the golf.
0: You need a break from it too and do all the things, don't you? Yeah. Like cooking?
2: Yeah, cooking is nice. It's nice chips.
5: It's going to break up the mint, so we have to brown that first before we add our other veg. So we have it nice and high. Well done. And John, you just seasoned it with salt and pepper.
6: Yeah.
5: That right? Yeah, very good.
3: Good man, John. Good.
5: Very good. See, to get it all nice and brown, so we break it up. We just need to

0: You like mince jeonju?
1: Yeah.
0: It's nice, isn't it? Would you cook down at your house?
1: No.
0: You do?
1: Yeah, fish pie.
0: Fish pie, well, that's your favourite, isn't
1: yeah,
0: it?
1: Yeah, fish pie.
0: Jeonju loves fish pie, yeah. We'll make that sometime as well.
1: Yeah.
0: That's looking good now, jeonju, isn't it?
1: Yeah.
2: Very good, jeonju. Yeah. That's excellent. Yeah, thank you very much. That's good.
3: Just as we have Una there now.
4: Yeah.
3: So of course, Una, you've been doing this for years. Not just up here, but you do.
4: I do my own camps and I do cooking classes at home. I do. We have some coming up now in the summer.
3: Mm-hmm.
4: A few of them, mostly teenagers and kids.
3: But it's great for kids, isn't it?
4: Love
3: just
4: it.
3: To.
4: They do.
3: Great
4: well,
3: to
4: it's
3: teach
4: great
3: them
4: to learn.
3: Younger. Yeah.
4: Yeah.
3: Because I know when we were younger, we all kind of learned to cook. Our mothers would have been teachers, though, when you learned young, but not so much anymore.
4: No. Everyone is too busy now.
3: Yeah.
4: Years ago, you had the grannies at home and the mams, you know, they're all out mm-hmm. and about working now.
3: And so like, what would be the maximum now you take if you were doing
4: in my class?
3: In a class?
4: For 15.
3: 15,
4: yeah.
3: That's great.
4: Yeah, I think that's good. They all get it. You know, I don't have big crowds.
3: Mm-hmm.
4: I just cater for a smaller group.
3: And would you get a lot of adults now going as well?
4: Not so much adults. Now, what mm-hmm. I love and I'm really trying to pull in is a teenager course.
3: Okay.
4: Even some moms, but it's just very hard to get that age group in.
3: Yeah.
4: You know, I'd love to do kind of like a 12 to 16,
3: mm-hmm.
4: but maybe.
3: So, Carmel, we saw you there now and you've been cooking away, so
5: yeah.
3: Do you come up to the cookery most?
5: I do.
3: And at home now, do you do a lot of cooking? Do you help out at making the dinners?
5: Yeah.
3: Oh, great. And because I think we only met you for the first time when we were up at Christmas. We hadn't met you before.
5: Yeah.
3: So that's why I said we'd have a little bit of a chat with you now today.
5: Yeah.
3: And other than the cooking, what other kind of things do you like to do when you come up?
5: Everything. I go south.
3: Mm-hmm.
5: I go south. And sometimes I go to mass. I was in Dungarvan the other day.
3: Oh, lovely. Did you go do a bit of shopping? Or?
5: Yeah. In Tesco's.
3: Another one of the ladies that loves the shopping trips.
5: Yeah.
3: And actually, I was just admiring there earlier on. Her nails are beautiful. I know things, so she's all glammed up today.
5: I do grammar.
3: Great.
5: And I go to school.
3: Mm-hmm. And what do you do there then?
5: Writing.
3: Lovely. And where do you do that? Do you do it up here?
5: The takeover.
3: All right, very good. So that's it. I suppose we better let you get back to your cooking now and not disturb you too much.
1: Back to your shopping.
3: Yeah.
5: Thanks very much.
3: Thanks.

0: While lunch was being prepared, we had a quick chat with Michael Stanton, who paints some amazing artwork.
1: We're just after seeing some of Michael's paintings. So, Michael, how long have you been painting?
2: Oh, 5 years.
1: 5 years. And we were actually, weren't we, Stevens? I'm here with Steve and Stephen, and we were actually admiring how good the paintings are. They're absolutely beautiful. I think one is actually gone. He's after making a sale.
3: Oh, you're after selling one.
1: Yeah, I think the peacock one is after being sold. But
3: yeah,
1: that
3: yeah,
1: was
3: sold, yeah,
1: absolutely
3: yeah.
1: brilliant. And can you tell us some of the things that you like to paint? Obviously, there's a there was the peacock painting that we saw.
2: I paint birds.
1: Sports.
2: Birds.
3: Birds.
1: Oh, birds.
2: Yeah.
1: Yeah, and I see this lovely like car there behind us as well.
2: Yeah.
1: So various different...
3: You've always been painting, have you?
2: Yeah. 5 years now I was painting.
3: Mm-hmm. You know, you're very good.
2: Yeah.
1: Very talented. Yeah. So, have you a lot of paintings at home now? Are they...
2: There are sort now.
1: That's all you've left? Just one?
2: Yeah.
1: So, I think you... Did you do an exhibition in Cork?
2: I did. I went up yesterday to Safford's Court. And my two paintings were up there.
1: Brilliant. So they're sold. So he's down to one. So, the next time now that you do a few paintings, you might get a few photographs of them.
2: Yeah.
1: Put them up online for people to see them. How about that?
2: Yeah.
1: That's great. Right. Well, listen, thanks for talking to us. We better let you back to your cooking now as well. Yes, there's lovely smells now.
4: Starting to happen.
1: Yeah.
4: Thank you. Excellent work. I'm good, Paul. How are you? Well done. He's brilliant. Christy, thank you. And the nicest part of being up here... Yeah? We make coffee. The nicest part of being up here is when we all have something to eat when they get their food. Like all of us, don't
1: yes.
4: we? Get the smells. They enjoy it then, don't you, Christy?
5: Yeah.
4: They enjoy their lunch, sorry. Now, a little bit of this for flavour. Everybody loves this.
6: Okay.
4: Worcester sauce.
6: Yeah.
4: Worcester. Now, everybody I ever know can get that, including me.
6: Including her.
4: Yeah. Now, what we're going to do now... Oh, yeah. So what we have to do now is we've got to get our mince in here. Into the sauce.
6: Thank you.
4: Yeah. And it's lovely now, the meat is nice and brown.
6: Nice and brown.
4: Yeah, it's nicer than putting it in raw.
6: In raw?
4: Yeah.
6: Just go in.
4: Now,
6: almost there. You're doing great.
4: Yeah. Get rid of this.
6: Yeah. Not sure.
4: Yeah, good girl. A good lady, I should say.
6: Yeah.
4: She likes to be called a lady, not a girl.
6: You got that right.
4: I got it right.
3: She's 50. She said she's 50.
4: Now, well done. I'll turn it down now.
6: Okay.
4: And we let it cook away nicely. While we're waiting on the potatoes.
6: Turn it up for 5 minutes.
4: Yeah, and then we need to mash the potatoes and cop it into the oven.
6: That's good.
4: Yeah.
7: You're steaming the potatoes as well.
4: Yeah, steaming the potatoes.
6: Yeah.
1: Well, Maeve, you're really enjoying this anyway.
4: Oh, she sure is. She loves the cooking.
1: And they're all there now, the rest of them. Now that it's almost done, they're all waiting patiently for their lunch.
6: Yeah.
7: Maeve is taking all the orders.
8: I'll have a tea.
6: Tea? The tea?
1: Yep, I'll have tea and Steve. I'm not sure what Steve
7: I'll have a cup of tea too, yeah.
6: Tea as well.
1: And did you get Stephen over, our other Stephen? Sorted, great.
6: Yeah. Well done.
1: Thanks, Maeve.
3: Tea
6: as well.
1: Maeve, I think you should have your own show.
6: I think so too.
1: I love it.
9: Mouse, will you stir it for me, please?
6: I'm going to cook it.
9: Thank you.
1: One thing's for sure, those coffees are well stirred anyway, mate. They're well stirred.
7: Does everybody take milk, do they?
6: Yeah. I think so.
1: Well, they do now anyway, isn't that right, mate?
6: No.
5: yes.
10: Do we need more water, do you think?
6: I think so too. A more hot water.
10: A little bit more.
6: You put the hot water in there. Morrissey.
10: Oh dear.
6: Now get older and older.
1: I think as well as being a cook now, she could be a comedian as well.
10: Oh, yeah.
1: Do you think?
6: Yeah, I think so too. Isn't that one?
10: She's brilliant. Wait till you see her doing taekwondo now in a minute. She's fantastic.
6: Yeah.
10: Will you do that in a minute?
6: Do, yeah.
10: Whoa, I'm telling you, she's brilliant.
5: Taekwondo?
10: Yeah.
5: Did you help her?
1: A woman of many talents,
10: I don't know
1: so
10: where
1: then.
10: She goes to have it. Where do you do it? Is it in town?
6: There'll be in Mallow.
10: Yeah.
6: Yeah.
10: We were talking about keeping fit one morning, and Mae was telling us she does that, but every morning when she gets up, she does her exercises.
6: I do it.
10: What do you do, Mae?
6: Yeah, kickboxing.
10: And what else do you do in the morning when you get up? Get up.
6: My weight.
10: Your weight?
1: Yeah. She's brilliant.
10: And she also does squats.
6: Oh, yeah. Oh,
10: yeah, she was showing me how to do
6: it. I'm doing something first.
10: Yes, of course. You're a busy lady.
5: I think this is going to be called a Mae show.
6: Well done.
10: And we should run the afternoon show, on the afternoon.
5: Thanks, Mary Girl. I'll take that one off you. Thank you.
10: No.
6: Yeah.
1: I'll take this one.
10: We'll give him
6: Yeah.
5: And a bit of sugar there.
10: Jerry's enjoying it. Thank you, Jerry.
1: No, who's having tea?
10: Right? Yes.
5: That's a good cup of tea, Mae.
1: I just got a tea there for Stephen. Now Mae is showing us her kickboxing.
5: There was work coming up here this morning.
1: Oh dear.
6: Would you love her energy?
1: I'd love a fraction of it.

0: the shepherd's pie now, the base of it made with the mince, the carrot, the onion, and the mushrooms. And Jerry is doing a great job there with mashing potatoes. Well done. So what we're going to do now is top it with potatoes and then in a hot oven to brown, crisp up the spuds.
1: Really
0: thanks, Jerry. No. Well done.
1: Thank you,
0: well done. Ah.
2: Now, yeah, no, I have to get the reaction from Maeve now when she tastes the shit.
0: Yeah.
3: Not my people.
0: No.
3: Oh my God.
0: And I just said mine.
3: No, does it have to taste?
1: No.
0: Perfect.
1: Did you take your knife and fork?
0: Here it goes.
2: No, let's get the taste test for Maeve.
0: Mmm, perfect. That's right.
2: I think that's a success, Una.
0: I think so. I think so. Are you going to have a little taste?
1: Yeah, absolutely. There's loads of
2: it. Two. If you take the lettuce there and see what we are. Yeah.
3: Yeah. Right.
2: You enjoying that, Christy?
4: Very good.
2: Good. Compliments to the chefs.
3: To me.
1: Mike usually scores, of course. What is it, Mike?
5: What about
0: who hasn't got any now?
6: Jerry.
0: I'll
6: leave it here for you and you can match.
7: It's tasty.
2: 10 out of 10, Una. Absolutely.
7: Well done to all.
2: Exactly. Well done to everyone.

0: Christy O'Keefe, who visited Lourdes recently, told us about his experience and how much he loved it.
1: Right, so we have Christy with us today, Christy O'Keefe. And Christy, you're just back from a little trip you were telling us. So would you like to tell us a little bit about that, where you were and who you were with?
2: I went in there for Lourdes.
1: You went to Lourdes, lovely.
2: And I was praying mad.
1: I hope you were praying for us.
2: I did. But it's a grand place, and underneath for the Pope.
1: Okay, and did you go down there?
2: I went the way down. And then at the end of it, then we prayed outside at Mary, up in the top.
1: Oh, by the grotto, is it?
2: Yeah.
1: Over there.
2: And then I was there walking around, and I could get there shopping. It's a beautiful place.
1: Is it? I'd say it. And was that your first time there, Christy?
2: That was the first time.
1: So will you go back again, do you think?
2: Oh, I will for next year.
1: Lovely. And who did you go there with? Was there a few of you went there?
2: Do you know David?
1: David, okay.
2: David, he'll be there. They're at nice now. For a praying.
1: Yeah, there's like a prayer vigil every night there,
2: yeah,
1: I think, isn't
2: right,
1: there?
2: Yeah.
1: And but who went with you then from, I think it was Eleanor there?
2: Eleanor. And Jenny Abbott.
1: Jenny Abbott, yeah.
2: And myself.
1: Lovely. Four of you all together, is
2: that's
1: that right?
2: Right, yeah.
1: Lovely. Did you go into the healing baths while you were there?
2: Why would
1: you? Did you go into them, yeah. How did you find them?
2: Very cold.
1: Very safe.
2: I know, because I got me clothes then after. It's a beautiful place, though.
1: Oh, I'd say so. So are you looking, did you tell me you're going to go back next year?
2: Yeah, next year. And me again.
1: Lovely. Well, that's something to look forward to, isn't it?
2: And
1: we might have a chat with our boss, Yvonne, and see, can we travel over with you to Lourdes next year? How about that?
2: Well, yeah.
1: Well, listen, thanks very much for telling us all about Lourdes, Christy.
2: Oh, yeah.

0: Now it's time to take a trip outside to the garden with Ellie, where there's lots of work to be done. There's vegetables to be planted, flowers to look after, and of course, some fun to be had.
1: Right, Owen, will you separate these for me? Yeah. So come here, I'm going to show you. So if you just press them and you slowly tease them, that's one leak. Okay, so again, watch it again. See, there's another one there. They'll come away themselves. Will you try and do that for me?
2: Yeah.
1: Okay, so here, try that one.
3: So can I just ask you guys, these now that Owen is moving, what are these, Alex?
1: So these are leeks.
3: Leeks?
1: Yeah, so
2: leeks.
1: There's a really big tray of leeks. And we've planted some in the polytunnel, but there isn't any room for any more, so Owen's just separating them and I'm going to put them up on the honesty box. Do you want to pull those ones apart?
4: We could, but what else would we be doing on the Thursday party? We do art as well, but in the gardening we could be sowing seeds. We could be, what about these, Claude?
2: Seeds? They're cups.
4: Yeah, what do we do with these?
2: We fill them.
4: We fill old coffee cups in a lot of Thursday groups and we put herbs in them and
2: herbs.
4: We give them away. So it gives the coffee cup a second life. But we have, we're looking for coffee cups actually, so everyone has to go out and drink some nice cups of coffee. Well, yeah,
1: because we're excited.
4: Yes.
5: She was in England and she was singing the drugs on work with her friend and she couldn't reach the high notes.
4: Yeah.
5: And she made a mess of it.
1: Billy loves that story, don't you, Billy? Yeah.
6: I love that song, actually.
5: She won't do it again in a hurry.
1: I emptied the pub, didn't I, Bill?
6: You had the pub.
1: Not a recommendation for a karaoke tune. Well, I don't know it. So you have a good few now. Okay, so we do one more and then I'll get you filling.
3: So what are you doing there, Billy? You're
5: filling the compost with the soil.
4: Yeah, so once you've filled your tray, I'll show you what to do.
5: Oh, when you see Mike and Andrew, I could tell him I'm one of his biggest fans.
3: He was in with me yesterday and he said
6: that song you picked, I absolutely adore that. Running back
5: that comes from the Jane Brick album because I have it in CD.
6: Love that song, it's one of my favourites.
5: And there's a bit of a sax solo
6: and the guitar solo,
5: the same with Dancing the Moonlight.
3: So excuse my ignorance now here, but you grew these so from seed, did you? So how long did it take to get from seed now to what we're looking at here?
1: These have been in a good few weeks because I've been ignoring the tray. I sowed these about 10 or 11 weeks ago.
3: Okay.
1: Yeah.
5: I'm giving you a word of advice, Sally. If you sing again, don't pick the drugs on more.
1: I promise I won't.
2: No, Billy.
1: I promise I won't. You might help me choose the one that I sing the next time. Well, we've often sung Half the World Away, haven't we?
6: Oh, I love that.
5: Sing it to your friends,
6: That has a couple of high notes in there too, actually.
1: It does. Billy looks after that, though, doesn't he, Bill? Billy looks after... Billy's the singer.
3: Yeah, we might get a song out of you, you know, before the day is out.
1: There you go.
3: Before the day is out,
1: I think we should leave the singing to you, Billy.

0: So Owen has all the, he's actually planting all the leaves there now. Well done, Owen.
1: He's done a brilliant job.
0: Hmm.
1: So we'll give those a wash when they're done, and then maybe next week they'll end up at the Honesty Box.
2: We have the trays
1: there for €2. So if anybody wanted to grow leeks in their garden, then they could come up and buy a tray of 10 leeks for €2, which isn't bad.
0: And how often now would you have to water those? Because I either don't water things enough or I give them too much water.
1: Well, ideally you'd be putting the leeks into the ground fairly soon.
0: Okay.
1: So you probably, it's hard to say, I'd say water every day.
0: It was just not too much.
1: Hot weather, but you know yourself, if it's raining and it's raining for a week, you don't need to.
0: Yeah.
1: But if like this weekend's meant to be quite warm, isn't it, tomorrow, I'd water them every
0: just
1: day.
0: Just do it by
1: if
0: the
1: you
0: day.
1: Just put them out, they kind of then look after themselves. Leeks are brilliant, they can stay in the ground for a long time. Mm-hmm. But when they're babies, you kind of just need to mind them a bit more.
2: So how big will they grow, like, how quick?
1: Well, the leeks will be ready in the autumn, but you can leave them in the ground
3: for the autumn
1: for a long time. Just take them up as needed.
0: As needed, yeah.
2: And, like, how thick are they going to go? Like, you have to take them out of there, would you?
1: I mean, they'll go into the ground. So if you had a bed or a vegetable bed at home, so what you'd be doing is you'd be taking them out of these trays. Whenever you bought them, and you'd be going home and planting them into a bed. So they'd grow like a standard leek, but ours are organic. And I don't know if you've ever noticed, if you're buying organic leeks,
2: they're smaller.
1: Yeah. Of course, because they haven't been sprayed. Actually, at the York Community Market, I get my leeks every week from Choose Freedom Farm. They're so sweet and delicious, and they're small, but they're really, really good.
2: I'd rather that,
1: so he does really lovely leeks. Somehow Owen's managing to get all the leeks to stand up.
3: Yeah.
1: It's incredible.
0: Look at that.
2: Very good.
1: Isn't it brilliant?
3: Yeah.
1: No. Well done, Owen.
0: He's got the magic touch, Owen, do you?
1: I think he's got the deep holes he's made in the soil, because leeks need, you know, deep holes for the roots. Do you know what will grow when we plant these seeds? Beetroot.
3: Beetroot?
1: Yeah, so we're just putting one seed in each hole, okay, because beetroot seeds are actually...
0: Show me there, Polly. I've never seen a beetroot seed.
1: So,
0: okay.
1: Now, a beetroot seed, that's one. Here, Owen, show Angela.
0: Oh,
1: you go. On your hand there.
0: All right.
1: Have a feel of it. It's a bit like a piece of granola.
0: It is actually,
1: But that's actually
0: unusual.
1: A cluster of seeds.
0: So
1: that's not one seed, that's a cluster.
0: Oh, okay.
1: So when you sow one beetroot seed, you're going to get a few.
0: Isn't it amazing from something as tiny as that?
1: Isn't it?
0: Yeah. Really, when you think of it, it's amazing.
4: And how fast.
0: Yeah.
1: How fast.
0: Very therapeutic, though, isn't it? You know, you could get lost now just doing this.
1: Absolutely. And I think sometimes when there's no talking, you know that everybody's just gone into the zone.
0: Yeah.
1: You know, it's so, you just...
2: That's nice.
1: You lose yourself. Mm. It's sort of mindfulness at its best, because you're so focused on the task in front of you.
0: Mm.
1: The hour could go by, and we've let go.
0: Yeah.
5: Before Angela goes away, do we just need to give her a blast of the drugs on more?
2: The drugs.
0: He's not letting that go anyway.
1: I will not, Billy. I'll scare them off.
0: What soil now are you using for these? Like, is it a kind of a mixture of, or is it just like a bag of compost?
1: Yes,
0: certain type
1: a bag of multi-purpose compost, but we sometimes mix in perlite. So I'll put that out.
0: What are these then?
1: These are verbena. So these are a perennial flower.
0: I've had them at home. I actually said to you, didn't I, just spread it, they spread out beautifully when I bought them one time. Yeah.
1: Purple flowers and really good for wildlife. Bees, butterflies love them, and the purple is really vibrant.
0: Mm.
2: Yeah.
0: So I know the lads are here with you now today, but like, are you sort of you're working on this every day, are you?
1: Yeah.
0: That you're here.
1: Yeah, I'm sort of gardening
0: in
1: every day.
0: In the tunnel and
1: I'm not
0: here.
1: Always in this room. I do other things as well, like we do Happy Feet walking group on Mondays. So
5: she get around.
1: They get around. Yeah, I never stop.

0: U2 released a new album back in the 90s. The shops be open down night, be people queuing up to buy it to get the first copy of it.
1: The first copy of it?
2: Were you one of them?
0: No, I get it by day.
3: You weren't staying up all night.
0: I wouldn't stay up all night.
1: I wouldn't either.
0: It was Tin Lizzy I'd do it to.
3: Yeah.
1: He's gone now, Tin Lizzy.
3: Yeah.
1: Michael Jackson.
3: Michael Jackson's gone big again, hasn't he?
0: I've seen the film yet.
2: I didn't see the film, no. Did you see it?
1: Yeah. It's on the film.
0: But there's another part to go, so I'd like to go again and see the other part of it.
1: Some more film about him. Bob Marley.
3: Bob Marley, yeah, that was another one, yeah? He was brilliant.
1: He was brilliant.
0: Look what happened.
4: Yeah, put one in
3: there. He's dead as well.
1: He's dead, no.
4: Might get a flurry of...
1: Well, I'm fine.
4: That's okay.
0: I came in last Monday morning and Frances had a black skirt on her and I said, who's dead?
1: Who's dead?
4: Oh, Billy. I'm going to go down the garden.
1: Who's dead? No, I'm dead.
0: Frances Herman got me deported to Vanessa today and she had to do paperwork to get me here.
2: Why, what should you have been doing today?
0: I should have been in with Frances this afternoon, but she took Kingston out for an ice cream because it was his birthday.
2: All right.
4: That's perfect. It's nice to have you in the garden room.
0: And Sarah's gone as well, and I'm left here.
4: But that's not a bad thing.
2: Well, you seem to be enjoying yourself there now, so don't be giving out.
4: Come down the garden.
2: Right.
4: Okay.
2: Yes, we'll go down and we'll see what happens over here.
5: Oh, well, yeah. Just plans everything.

0: That we've done Sweet Williams
1: Sweet William.
0: And some mint.
1: Mint.
0: Lupins.
1: Mint and all.
0: Some geraniums.
2: She named the plants after Sweet William.
0: Exactly. Sweet William.
1: Sweet William. Look.
3: Oh, you're sweet, all right, Billy, aren't you?
4: Broad beans.
5: Broad beans.
6: So these are broad beans, which you can't often buy in the supermarket.
4: Yeah.
6: It would be a surprise to see broad beans in the supermarket. These ones will be used by.
4: And get them frozen.
6: You can get them frozen. All right. Yeah. Does anyone want to try one?
2: Frozen.
4: Go on.
6: They'll be a bit bitter because they're quite young, so they shouldn't be. We normally cook them, but.
2: Open
6: that one if you want.
2: Here's Angela.
3: They're nice.
2: When I was a boy, there used to be pea lorries.
6: I love them.
2: Going down to the Davis Terrace with peas to go to the factory.
4: Oh, they're delicious.
2: Foods.
6: If you
2: My friends are on after me, putting the peas off the lorry. We love them. Eat them raw.
6: Into a pan.
3: They're lovely. Yeah. Try those, Billy.
4: Oh, they're lovely.
6: Chuck them onto your mashed potatoes.
4: Salad as well.
6: It's a salad as well. We like them with kind of mash.
1: Mash.
3: They'd actually be lovely in a salad.
4: Yeah, lovely.
6: It was a hairy bikers thing that I saw, and we did it at home.
3: Mm.
6: First time I ever brought them home, and it was just a bit of stock. So
4: it's kind of a nuttiness to them, isn't it?
6: Mm. They're delicious, and we just fired them on top of a load of mash. You really don't need the meat.
4: Delicious.
6: Loads of lettuce then behind you there.
1: Lettuce.
6: Green, red, mustard.
1: Mustard.
6: They're John's cabbages. John O'Regan's not
1: cabbage.
6: Here,
1: John O'Regan.
6: That's John's project.
3: Mm.
1: Onions.
6: There his cabbages. This is one that the school kids love because they can't believe that I'm asking them all to eat a flower. And at the end, you get a lovely peppery kick.
3: Mm.
6: So again, the hotel, that's gone a bit wild. I leave those for the Cliff House, but I also put them in the mixed salad leaf bags that I do.
3: Ooh, there is a kick off it, isn't there?
6: Yeah, they're really good. Does anyone else want to try?
2: I've been.
4: Is there a slight apple? I get a bit of apple.
3: It's like the skin of an apple.
6: I love trying the edible flowers because everyone gets something different.
3: Mm.
6: And it's like the Borage's cucumber. And even rocket flowers, when you eat a rocket flower, you get a bit of sugar at the end of it. It's all right, Owen.
3: Bit hard for you, Owen, was it?
6: I didn't have one myself. So,
3: they're lovely. Yeah.
2: So I get them.
6: They're a winner.
4: Tell you what, it's a credit to you. It's absolutely beautiful.
3: It is amazing up here.
6: Lovely space.
2: When I was a boy, my friend Sidney Flynn, that was his nickname, he's renamed James Flynn, they had a shop and Thompson's bread van would stop at 3 o'clock in the afternoon to deliver bread to the shop, and Bill Ring was driving the bread van. So when Bill Ring went to the shop at the bread, the doors were open, the back of the van, myself and Sidney got out the back of the van and we stuffed our mouths with breadcrumbs. He wouldn't see you, sir.
4: None the wiser.
3: Yeah. You're some men for the stories, Billy.
2: Yeah.

0: One of the most important parts of the day is the tea break. Everyone enjoys sitting around, chatting, and of course, having a bit of banter.
1: There's a song by Oasis.
2: I love Oasis.
1: It's called Little James.
2: Yeah.
1: And he's got out about his son.
2: You're right.
1: When he was younger.
2: That's
1: and
2: a
1: it
2: deep
1: comes
2: cut.
1: From an album called
2: Standing on the
1: Shoulders
2: of Giants.
1: Giants.
2: Yeah. Yeah. Came out in 2000.
1: You know, it did, yeah, and I had the CD, but
3: like
1: still.
3: Awful,
2: yeah, I love Go Let It Out.
1: I have it
2: and,
1: so
2: and Gas Panic.
3: Yeah.
2: There's a few
1: Gas Panic,
2: Gas
1: yeah,
2: Panic
1: yeah.
2: is great.
3: It got slated with the time.
2: Yeah, because they changed. They went a bit more electronic sounding on it, I think.
3: Yeah.
2: They weren't that anthemic thing they were in the 90s.
1: And what, Sunday Morning
2: Sunday
1: Call?
2: Morning Call. That's not, I love her, that one, actually. It's a bit dreary. But Where Did It All Go Wrong? There's another
1: yeah,
2: one on
1: there's
2: it,
1: another
2: I think.
1: One, yeah. Gas Panic, like you mentioned.
2: Gas Panic, yeah.
1: Well, I'll give you a blast, so a little James.
4: Go on, give us a blast.
2: Come over here, Tim.

0: is gone. That's it.
1: Absolutely brilliant. What a
2: John Billy.
0: I got the words from the CD, you see. And the same with that one. They be singing up in music, Falling in Love Again. I had a CD of Brian Ferry, and it was called Best of the Ballads. And I had it here. I had it blown, the house where it went missing. I got as a birthday present from my brother at home. It's called Best of the Ballads by Brian Ferry, and that was one of the songs in it, Falling in Love Again.
3: And did it have the words in it, did it?
0: No, but I have an album, My Heart Slips, Blown, Vinyl, and the words of the songs on it. They do that with some albums, they put the words of the songs into the...
1: They should always do it, really. Yeah.
3: If we kind of lost that, didn't we, with all Spotify and everything, because, I mean, even I remember the back of magazines as a teenager, there was always a song, a thing you could cut out, and it had whatever. I always remember Back to Life.
0: Yeah, they don't.
3: I don't know why that sticks in my head, cutting it out, and I stick them on the wall, and you were able to learn the songs. And kind of
0: they lost, don't always do, but
1: I think we've lost albums because people don't buy them. They don't know what an album is, really. Yeah. It's just a song thing. It's gone back to the way it was before, the 60s, even, you know?
0: Yeah, back in the 70s, my sister would get song books. And what I used to do when I come home from school, I was only 15 at the time, I'd get a school book, a writing book, like. And I'll have the song book there, and I'll have the book there, and I'll be have a bar on my hand. I'll be writing the words from the song book into the copy book to have them written out. Yeah?
1: And be learning them that
0: way.
4: The songs.
1: You just love music, don't you?
0: I do, yeah.
4: We do, yeah.
1: It's the language of the world, really, isn't it?
0: Yeah, it is, yeah. And some people don't like it, but I don't know.
2: I can't get my head around that. Like,
4: can't you?
1: No offence, I don't get that at all.
0: I know. Music is enjoyment.
1: Music is a feeling.
0: But they don't think that way, you see. The people that don't like it.
1: They don't hear it, I don't think. I think they're tone deaf. They don't hear it.
0: They don't
1: hear it differently. They hear it differently to us.
0: And they don't know how to enjoy themselves.
4: I don't.
1: I know. Imagine bringing one of them to
0: the concert. They're living in another world, like.
4: Was it a concert?
2: I can think.
1: I agree with you totally.
5: David Bowie.
1: I love David Bowie. Yeah.
0: David Bowie, I have an album, he's in vinyl, but what's the name of it? Is it Changes Boy or something like that?
1: Oh, it's the greatest hits thing, yeah.
6: Well, I came out around the time he died, about 10 years ago.
0: Space Odyssey, isn't it?
6: Oh, it's great.
0: Life on Mars, isn't it?
6: Life on Mars, masterpiece.
0: Let's Dance. Let's What other one?
5: Miss Dance.
2: Starman. China Girl. Genie.
0: Jean Genie, isn't it? Yeah. I used to like that song in the 70s.
4: Give it a boy.

0: Now we'll head to the art room with Vanessa O'Loughlin. Art is a great way for some people to express themselves that they may not find easy to do through words. And the most important part, of course, isn't what ends up on the page, but what happens while they're creating it.
1: This is our first time in the art room.
2: Is it?
1: Yeah, we've never been here before.
3: Body cut these
1: here with now. Vanessa, and
3: So we've a few projects going on.
2: We have cards and
3: We do the cards.
2: Canvas.
3: We usually do them at Christmas, but we're diversifying now and doing
2: canvas lap.
3: Some general greetings, you know. And then Paddy loves painting the canvases there.
1: Oh, lovely.
3: So it's kind of like free. That's we don't have anything set. You know, people come in. Sometimes we have ideas and things, but people generally tend to do what they like better, you know.
2: We do know.
3: Mike, who's usually really good at drawing animals and birds, he loves doing that.
1: Actually, we saw some of Michael's paintings this morning. They're lovely.
3: Oh,
1: very
3: nice. He had them from. He had those in the Cork Mental Health Exhibition.
2: Mm. So yesterday.
3: Every year, we went up yesterday to the closing, and we collected all the pictures that
2: you
3: were.
2: Got me one,
3: so we kind of participate in that every year in two.
2: You do it ahead if you.
3: Yeah. We do the artworks and we do the framing.
2: Framing.
3: It is, you know, so.
1: So what's the plan? What are you going working on today?
3: What would you like to work on? So we've been working on cards. So this is
1: Is this your one, Owen?
4: Yeah.
1: Oh, that's beautiful. Oh, wow.
3: So that was on display in the City Hall.
4: I love it.
3: And then it went on to St. Stephen's.
1: Oh, that's brilliant.
3: The opening is in the airport, but I think they're doing renovations, so they have to move the City Hall.
1: And I love the colour zone, because there's a lot of blue in that, and I love blue.
4: Jellyfish.
1: And how long did it take you to do that now, Owen? Did you do it in one day, or did it take you a few days?
3: I think you did it in one session, did you?
4: Yeah, once.
1: That's great. And for those listening, actually, just that there's all kinds of paints, there's colouring pencils, markers, every kind of art and craft that you can imagine laid out in front of us here.
3: How would you like to do, Fiona? Oh, yeah, we have a thing here as well.
2: Floors.
3: We're going to make window boxes because we haven't time to actually do the real ones this year, so we're going to do our own. Kind of cut them off, draw them, cut them off. So that's kind of in progress. Will I get you to do some more flowers then? So that's kind of what we've been doing.
1: What about you, Paddy? What do you want to draw today?
3: Will you draw some more flowers, Paddy, and we'll continue the window box?
2: Yeah.
3: Get me to work on the birthday glass. Oh, I love that one. A bit of glitter. So we do those with Q-tips and
4: cotton rings.
3: Everybody kind of does.
1: You know, isn't there something lovely about a handmade card?
4: Yeah.
1: You know, it's just that bit more special, isn't it?
3: Yeah.
1: Well,
4: you want to do some art?
1: Me?
4: You can get involved.
1: Okay, we'll join. What about you? You can put that down and let's see what we produce.
5: Pink. So, what design am I putting in the middle?
3: That can be the centre. So just give us petals around the outside.
5: Oh,
3: yeah.
5: Oh, you're doing homework.
4: You like homework? That's the only thing I can draw out of my head.
1: What are you drawing, Stephen?
4: New homework.
1: But you did draw. That's actually really good.
4: That's the only thing I can draw out of my head.
3: Oh, homework.
5: But anyway,
1: look, we'll
5: do our
1: best.
5: And Jill is an artist as well as a DJ.
1: I can assure you, Billy Flynn, I'm not an artist. Is there an eraser there somewhere?
3: Oh, look, a big one.
5: You know who turned Vanessa to see our Grey Angela?
1: I'd say.
5: I did.
3: Every single one.
1: Somehow I believe that, yeah.
3: Vanessa will be 25 years next year.
1: Are you, Vanessa?
3: Yeah.
1: Like even to come up every day and the what you have outside, the grounds, the garden.
3: Everything. Just trees. We do a lot of recycling as well.
1: We
3: recycle ourselves. We don't like waste.
1: But isn't it great? Because there's
3: too much
1: waste.
3: We're all about the sustainability. We were doing that way before it became a buzzword, weren't we?
1: Yes.
6: very young.
5: That's a bit of drawing me in, Julia.
1: Well, unless you're a butterfly, no. That's about as good as it gets, Vanessa.
3: But it's just taking yourself out of your head for a little while.
1: Yeah, it is.
2: You'll see you, Andrew.
1: We'll see you, Paddy. We'll see you again. The next time we're up, we'll be up again.
2: See you, Paddy. Next time. We'll see you up. Looking forward to it.
5: See you, Paddy. Yeah, see you, Paddy.

0: The final part of our show was recorded at Boulta School in Gallops in Ballynoe. Some of the residents take part in social farming, which brings people into an ordinary working environment on a family farm where they can take part in meaningful activities including feeding the animals, tending the grounds, planting vegetables and cleaning the sheds. So today we're here at Boulta School in Gallops and we're here with Jor Breda and Matt Mulcahy, and just going to have a chat with them there now about Boulta and how it came about and how long you've been here.
1: Well, this is a family farm, so we're here well over 100 years, but the Gallop started in 1993, and it was unique at the time because it was the first one that was privately owned and open to the public that won the race course, and it kind of went from there, and Point to Point started here in 2002, and we usually have two meetings every year, one in November, one in December, and the Gallops are opened in for trainers to bring their horses down to exercise them and try to figure out how good or bad they are, to be honest. But so that's our background, and I think the social farming didn't really just started when...
2: Yeah, it started after COVID. It was actually my daughter just finished doing the Green Cert, and she heard about this initiative.
0: And can I just ask, you know, for people who'd be listening now that wouldn't be aware, can you just explain what social farming is?
2: So social farming is to give people, vulnerable people, in different services, an opportunity to come onto a farm and come onto a family as well. So it's important for the people to have the sense of being with a family rather than an institution or a community or whatever. So it's to come onto a place like where we have dogs and cats and ponies and connect them back really with the environment and with nature.
0: Yeah.
2: Which unfortunately a lot of people, particularly in the mental health sector, that's what's happened. People have lost their connection with the environment. We've become disjointed somewhere along the way. So we would, like, it's obviously a bit too hot today, but normally we would be doing planting vegetables, and we try and do it without using any sprays or whatever, and just plant lettuce and different veg. And then there's the principle of pet therapy and equine therapy then, where they, you saw them today, where they feed the horses and horses and dogs, really. They have a great instinct. They're very clued in, much more than people realise. So
0: absolutely. But and I know that from previous visits to St. Rayfield's, a lot of the residents have they came from a farming background, so it must be great for them, I would imagine, to get back and in the family setting to come back and be able to take part.
2: Yeah, the first year we ran it, like I said, we were coming out of COVID, and we'd actually built a shebeen, and we had a big timber fire there. And some of the older people, as you pointed out, had come from families and backgrounds like that. So they loved the smell of the fire. And one woman would ask, when she came up, what do you want today? And she'd just want to see the fire lighting. It's all the new houses.
0: Of course,
2: don't have open fires. And yet the open fire would have been the whole centre in the home of conversation. It's the whole character of the fire, though. And she, what she loved was the smell. Brought back memories. So that lady, now that's what she'd always ask for, is, will the fire be lighting when we go up? And again, I mean, it's as cliched as they come, but having a cup of tea and a chat, you know, so... And I just feel with everybody, it's nice to have something else to talk about rather than just being... in the day centre, or what time did you take your tablets, or, you know, that they can go back and talk about cleaning the horseshoes and painting them and creating a fairy garden and cleaning a stream as well is very important for connection with nature, you know.
0: Well, we've heard them on previous programmes now when we've been up in the centre recording. They have spoken about the farming and how much they love it.
2: Yeah.
0: So, like, do they come here for a certain amount of time if people do? Is it a certain number of weeks, or is it an ongoing thing? Or
2: They would have six-week blocks.
0: Right. Okay.
2: And we'd normally run it from now on, from probably spring to early autumn, because after that it does get a bit cold and wet and windy, and then we'd be busy with the gallops and stuff.

0: as well. Yeah,
1: so they come in under some umbrella, because that way then you'd have your risk assessments and health and safety.
2: I think it gives them a great sense of purpose as well if they have to be at a certain place at a certain time during the week, and a lot of them have built friendships with each other when they come out to the farm, and it's very laid back, and we have cups of tea, and I think one year the Olympics was on, and all we were talking about on our tea breaks, and we've obviously the World Cup is on this summer, and there's plenty to talk about. So, but yeah, and they started actually carpooling, so they'd meet up beforehand, and they'd share the spins out together, and then they'd build those long lasting relationships that hopefully afterwards they can continue. And so it's great.
0: But that's the thing, isn't it? Because I suppose they have the staff, and they're absolutely fantastic to them. But it's very important for them to build friendships with people then outside of the centre as well. So we find that with the radio as well. Yeah. You know, they love the radio, and we love them. You know, we actually.
3: It's amazing. A few years ago there was this girl. I suppose she was her mid-20s. She wouldn't even talk. And now she has a job, a part-time somehow, you know. So
1: yeah, a lot of them ended up.
3: It's amazing.
1: The younger ones
3: it's
1: getting
3: whatever
1: more.
3: Triggered, whatever connections. And she just went from there. Went at the end of the day, come out with a smile on her face and mad for work, and you know.
2: There was one guy who took on a carpentry course, because I remember on our tea breaks I often even said myself I'd love to have a bit more of a carpentry background. And but we found out afterwards that he took up a carpentry course himself and was doing a night course up in Cork, so...
0: That's brilliant.
2: Yeah.
0: Yeah. I suppose we all need that connection, don't we? You know, like, even... I would have been pretty... I actually was very shy when I was younger, you know, and certain jobs that I worked in, especially the radio probably being the main one, has brought me out of myself, gone out meeting people, you know, and making new connections. It's just so important, really, for everyone, isn't it?
2: Yeah.
1: And I think respect, showing respect as well, that they're not regarded as different or vulnerable or anything. It's on a try to make it as equal as possible.
0: Yeah, oh, definitely.
1: Communication.
0: So how many days a week, so do you do the social farming?
1: Well, we're very flexible. At the moment, we're doing two. Two days, so... Depending on, like, they would be stuck sometimes. Transport is probably the greatest barrier.
0: Yeah.
1: For people to get out here. Because obviously there's no public transport. So they often, the cars and the buses, they have to get back. And like Matt said, that's where the younger ones depended on each other for carpooling and stuff.
2: We create a WhatsApp group then as well, so we can let them know the times, and we can, we're all in this together, what time we're on, and, send in any photos. Videos of the day and activities, and
4: it's great.
2: Yeah.
0: And sorry, you were saying as well, there's a fairy garden here. We're going to go down actually and have a look at that in a minute. But can you tell us how that came about?
1: It came about because we all grew up playing in streams. All our lives, all of us from the country. So what we wanted to do was recreate it for the next generation of children. And there are about 10 boys born all around the same age group, 4, 5, 6, living within a very short area. So we started off clearing the stream so that the children could go into the stream. And it's very good for your mental health to put your feet into cold water. It's really grounding. And then we came up with the idea of, because we had lots of the horseshoes, so we started clearing the ivy off the trees and putting on the horseshoes.
0: Lovely.
1: And then neighbours or people had stuff they were just throwing out, so we just got leprechauns and ornaments, and it's, they love it, and it's, we'll get at it now again for the... magical, you know, and it's very cool down there, and we're in out of the sun, and... And it's beside the stream, and
3: it's amazing. Like when they go down there first, they go, "I don't want to go into the water; it's cold." But then you can't get them out of it. Like once they get to, and the like a plastic duck or something. They just sit things like that. Like it's just they create their own imagination.
1: Simplicity. Screens. You see, is to keep off the screens and keep away from it.
3: You can only do it for a couple of months in the summer, but still. It's nice.
1: It's about creating memories.
0: So you've lived here during your whole life, is it?
3: Yeah.
0: Okay.
3: Yeah. We spent our life

0: by the rivers, like, and we had cousins across the way, so we were reared, like, I don't know about nowadays, but the mother, when we kicked us out in the morning, that's it, you know.
1: Gone for the day.
0: Gone for the day. There was eight of us, like, so there was plenty of other work to be done.
1: No wonder you were kicked out, so.
0: Well, I have great memories of that, yeah. Like, you know, just love it. It's nice to see the next generation kind of enjoying it as well, like, being...
1: But, like, I have two grandchildren now, and, like, they're growing up in a town. It's just so different.
0: It's very hard, yeah.
1: Stephen's children, mm-hmm. again, growing up in the town. There's mm-hmm. no comparison, really. It's beautiful out here, you know.
0: Yeah.
2: Well, the space.
1: Yeah.
2: And they can run.
3: My partner, she's from out the Quarry Road, so not as far out as this now, but the country, still the country, I suppose.
1: Mm.
3: And she misses it. She misses the quiet tranquilness of sleeping at night. It took her a long time to get used to sleeping, because we lived on the hill, remember, on the car,
1: right,
3: going up
1: yeah.
3: all night. Like,
0: yeah, yeah.
2: And lights.
3: Lights. Yeah. She was like, this is like, yeah. what's this? Like, you know, mm. you have to, but out there, you can put your hand out and in front of you in the night time, yeah. you can see, when hear things.
1: But you can hardly even see a star sometimes
3: yeah.
1: in the town. There's so much, and we're talking big, powerful
3: yeah.
1: lights now, like, you know, but. Yeah, I can just imagine out here now, it must be.
4: We got cousins from London years ago, and they actually couldn't sleep here, it was too quiet.
3: It was too quiet,
4: they
3: yeah.
4: They had no
2: terrifying.
4: Background noise, it was too... They
2: missed the sirens.
4: Yeah.
1: I do great here, with the heat that we've had, I have a fan on in the bedroom, I can't sleep with the noise off the fan. I'm a person
4: yeah.
1: that needs quiet.
4: Mm. Mm.

0: sometimes you could miss. How are you, Sarah? Great to see you. Oh! You can show us now all what happens in here. My first time now on a horse farm. How about you, Stephen?
1: Yeah, first time.
0: First. You've been coming here for a while, Sarah, have you?
2: Yeah.
1: They're beautiful dogs.
3: No.
0: I said the dogs remind me of my two grandsons fight. Constantly. Yeah. Oh, there's butterflies everywhere out around here. It's lovely, isn't it?
1: Yeah.
0: Never saw so many on the way out. How are you?
4: I'm good, yeah.
0: Well, you're looking smashing with your haircut anyway.
5: A haircut, yeah. Willie?
0: Yeah. Yeah, he's showing it to me there on the way. Yeah.
4: Yeah.
5: And you with the hot weather. Yeah,
0: So, what group do you have then in the morning? Do you do something in the mornings?
6: No, we bring them in the morning, right? They get three things to do.
0: Okay.
6: So, whatever one they choose, it could be gardening, it could be a tread session.
7: Very good job.
6: We do.
7: Excellent.
6: Board games.
0: Mm-hmm.
6: Now, the following day, then we do a different treatise. Actually, so then we have a small tread session of a Wednesday afternoon. But Sarah loves singing a song. Would you sing a song today, Sarah?
3: Take this now.
6: Would you will?
0: It's just too hot today, Sarah.
6: What's your song?
0: Another day.
6: No, what's your song? Hallelujah. Can I sing one line of it?
4: Thank you. I'll be there.
6: Oh, we can sing. Go on.
4: Hallelujah. Hallelujah. Hallelujah.
6: What's
3: right. Singing and all.
6: No, we're going to go to horses now, is that okay?
3: Yeah.
6: I'm looking at the time.
3: I'll do motor if you want.
6: Yeah.
0: Huge lies, don't they?
1: Beautiful.
0: You're a brave lady. I definitely have no food now, okay? I'm just telling you that now.
6: I'm trying just to flesh.
3: She can hear the thing across this
6: room. Yeah. Hold the bowl. You're going to win. Now.
0: So at the moment we're currently in the barn and we've Willie Kingston here now and he's feeding one of the horses.
6: We give the next fill in now. You can walk here now.

0: This.
1: So where are we now?
0: This is the gallop snow, right?
1: Mm-hmm.
0: And up here you have your car park and a viewing bank.
2: Yeah.
0: And there's a sand arena with show jumps on the other side of that. And this thing, there's about 65 acres in it. And it's about a mile, it's nearly a mile and a half in the circuit. So we put jumps on it at different stages, and then we run the pint of pints here as well. So this part of the business road. We'll show you the shebeen that we put up during COVID. But we had nothing better to do.
1: And sorry, just to ask you, how many horses do you currently have now?
0: No, we keep about 6 or 7. We don't keep thoroughbreds, we keep Connemara ponies because they're easier to handle.
1: Yeah.
0: We did have thoroughbreds, but, we're getting a bit older.
3: Are they bigger then as well, thoroughbreds?
0: They're bigger, yeah. The Connemaras are easy to handle and they're lovely difference.

0: We don't know what we call it the Boulter River, but I don't know, is it any real name? This part of the is common each year. I don't think anybody owns it. And there was trees planted here maybe 50 years ago. So there's a bit of a forest. And there's a nice stream coming down through it. We show you the stream. And what we've done, we've cleared pathways into it. And Breeder and the gang, they've created a kind of a hairy garden, for want of a better word. So this was all overgrown, completely overgrown. And bit by bit, we've cleared it off. The water here actually is in pristine condition. It's very, very, very clean. I'd imagine you can nearly drink it.
1: Beautiful.
0: And down here then, if you walk down there, you can see where there's some of it to be cleared yet.
2: Mm-hmm.
0: And down here then, you have the little fairy garden,
2: for
0: want of a better word. And the kids love it here. They just love it.
2: But you could see why.
0: Yeah.
2: It's absolutely
1: the shade
2: beautiful.
1: As well.
0: And it's even no matter what the weather, it's always nice and cool down here, isn't it?
2: Yes, yeah. I definitely have small little fairy houses at home. I must definitely give them to Francis for you.
0: You saw them earlier and they're painting the horseshoes, so this is where they end up.
2: Mm-hmm.
0: And there's the little dog.
1: The dog is still there.
0: I'm surprised he's still there. Yeah, so that river goes all the way. It comes from the mountains up here and it goes all the way down to the Bride. It meets the Bride down in near Connor.
1: And do you remember the stream when you were...
0: Oh, yeah.
1: Young?
0: But we were more down this side of it.
1: Yeah.
0: And we had a swimming hole down there, which is all overgrown. Unfortunately, that's the way... Look, it's...
1: It got overgrown over the years.
0: It gets overgrown, yeah. And there was some forestry planted down there as well.
2: So to paint a picture for people at home, we're at this lovely little stream now and there's...
1: Beautiful
2: loads
1: trees.
2: Of these just really tall trees. I'm sorry now, I love trees, but I couldn't tell you one from another. Any idea what kind of trees these are?
0: Conifers, I think. I'm not 100% sure. I wouldn't be an expert myself, but...
2: They're beautiful.
0: They must be 70 or 80 feet tall, though. They're very, very tall.
2: And it's even lovely and cool in here, because today is a really, really hot day, but it's so cool.
1: I just thought I'd sit there now and I'd stay
2: here
1: for the day. That's so nice.
0: But I think it'd go perfect here as a hammock.
1: Yeah. You just sleep all day.
2: Meditation here now with the sound of that little stream.
0: Yeah. You know, whatever they say about pollution and countryside, this river is a lot cleaner than it was 30 years ago.
1: Why?
2: It looks clean, it looks beautiful. You can see right to the bottom.
0: Yeah, I'd say you could actually drink that water, you know this.
2: Yeah.
0: But then all the farmers around here, then they weren't allowed to put, silage pits or anything near it, and all the waste is collected, and obviously it's working.
2: Better leave Ego back, I suppose, to your
1: Thanks
2: good
1: so
2: jobs.
1: Much, guys.
2: Thanks a million for having us.
0: You're more than welcome.
2: Thank you for joining us on our summer programme from St. Raphael's. Thank you to the residents and staff for letting us share your day and for your continued friendship over the last number of years, and of course, for all the fun and the laughter we've shared.

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6: 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That's Summer from St. Raphael's on CRY 104 FM on Thursday the 15th of October at 4pm. 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

evening, ladies and gents. How are we doing? Yes, it is Thursday, October 15th. On your very own CRY 104 FM, it's about 7 o'clock, and that means once again it is time for Chris Rocks. I'm Chris Tatton. Bit of a 2000 flair to tonight's show.

2006 was the year. Riot City Blues is the album. That is Primal Scream. And that tune is a banger called Country Girl. Evening, ladies and gents. How are we doing? Hope your week has gone as well as possible. Like I said in the intro, a bit of a 2000s flair to it. So, take two would be from The Killers. More of their earlier stuff. A bit of R.E.M. as well. And I was contacted last week by a band from Vegas called The Angels who wanted a track of theirs played. So I said, no hassle, I'll throw in the show just after the ads. Part one, we got our playlist to the feature and a bit of the Riptide Movement as well after their fantastic night in St. George last Friday night. It's all to come. But please stay with me today. And let's stay with 2000s UK stuff for now, because last week Stereophonics announced a best of our greatest hits called Tune, about 30 songs in it. But there was one album that was totally left out of the track listing, and one album that I think was grossly underrepresented. The album that only had one track taken off it was their fourth album called You Gotta Go There to Come Back. This one, to me, was a shoo-in to get mentioned on that best of. Stereophonics and Madam Hay.

That right there is a track off a brand new album released by the one and only Mr. Paul Weller. The album is called In the Shadow of the Sun, live and very direct, featuring all the stuff going along from the jam up to present day stuff. That one there comes off this 2005 album as is now. That one is called Come On, Let's Go. Tomorrow night in Tea Church there is a tribute band called the Paul Weller Experience. I'm guessing everything again, jam stuff, Style Council stuff, all the way up along. I've got a ticket for it. I'm sure there are still tickets still available to it. So yeah, it should be a very good gig altogether. But so was last Friday night in Tea Church. If you think the tatting sounded a bit croaky today, yeah, I was still a bit croaky last week, but that could have been made just as bad because of the amount of singing I did at the Riptide Movement in Sea Church last Friday night. Fantastic gig. I've seen them a couple of times before then at that same venue and they were very good. This topped the lot. Great chatting to them in the local afterwards as well. This one, if you can, there we go. Off their album, Getting Through, How Can I Let You Go, the Riptide Movement.

Bittersweet, their Cork band Clifford's Day, playing the Barrowlands in Glasgow last Saturday night. Dream crowd, dream venue, they said on their socials. That one there came from their second EP, which is called Salt and Lee, which was fantastic. I think they've been over in the UK working on new stuff this year, so very much looking forward to what they have coming down the line next. But let's go to a feature that Clifford have been part of definitely once, if not twice. I call it Playlisted. If you're new to the show, it is done in collaboration with the Cork Playlist. They have pages all across their social media pages, and they're on Spotify as well. They promote and share music from Cork, regardless of the genre. They do a song week poll each week, and they put all those songs from that poll on a playlist on Spotify. I'll come along and take one track from the poll and play it just before the ads each week on the show. This week we're going with a five-piece band, The Alcove, fronted by Eddie Kelly on vocals and guitar. They have played at many festivals, including the Electric Picnic, and they have played support to Aslan across their Feel No Shame tour that came to Cork and came to the Opera House and their big top a couple of years ago. But yeah, this is the latest of a couple of singles they released this year. This one is called A Long Way. These are The Alcove, and they are Playlisted.

0: Ladies and gents, that is this week's playlist today, the Ico, and that one is called A Long Way. I like that one an awful lot. That song will soon be added to the Chris Rocks playlist on Spotify, where you can find all the other tracks that have been featured on playlists since I started. We're back after the ads with Take Two from The Killers, a bit of REM, and info on next week's October Bank Holiday Weekend special. That's all to come. Don't budge, we're back in a sec.
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7: I suppose just as the weather is changing, there are people that start lighting fires now. 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
6: Remember, know your room, know the risk, know the person.
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part two of Chris Rocks. A band that I woke up to an email from last Thursday or Friday from Jess Campbell, vocalist of Las Vegas band The Angels. They are a goth dark metal band, but Jess did point me in the way of that one there. The name The Angels, given by Jess's grandfather, they're out of Memphis, but between Memphis, Arkansas, Tennessee, and they now find their feet in Vegas. They have some heavier stuff on the go that I probably couldn't play on the show, but that one sounds absolutely fantastic. That song there, also called The Angels. Go check them out on the usual social platforms. Thank you very much, Jess, for the email. It's been great chatting during the week, and hope that yourself and everyone that's been tuning in from your part of the world has been enjoying the show so far. Let's stay in Vegas for the subject of this week's Take Two.

your new show. Like I said earlier on, it is great to have you along. Take Two is a feature where I take two tracks from one band and play them back to back, no stops, no messing. This week we are staying, like I said, in Vegas with a band that have had many, many, many big, big songs earlier in their career. The Killers, of course, I'm talking about. I haven't paid much attention to

in the last 12 or 13 years, but I did love a lot of their earlier stuff. So, where am I going for? The second song I'm going to play for you is off their second album, Sam's Town, but it was on a brilliant, brilliant, brilliant live album called Live at the Royal Albert Hall. They released in 2010, I think it is. I'm going to play you, like I said, a track off of Sam's Town when you were young. But first, let's go to their breakthrough album, which is also quite brilliant, and to glamorous indie rock and roll. This is Take Two.

big stone that kidders. That's when you were young. Off a brilliant live album called Live at Royal Albert Hall. But the album that came from Sam's Town celebrates 20 years released this year. That was when you were young. For our play to glamorous indie rock and roll from their breakthrough album Hot Fuss. Take two, the Kidders will be added on to the Chris Rock's Take Two playlist on Spotify very soon after the show. With the links to which you can find on christanton.com, on there you'll find a page called Chris Rocks, and on there you'll find a link to the Chris Rocks playlist, the Chris Rocks Take Two playlist, and the what word setting. The links to my two social media pages, that's it, on Facebook and Instagram, called Chris Rocks CRY 104 FM. That's Chris Rocks CRY 104 FM. And do give me a shout either on there or on the contact details on christanton.com about anything to do with the show. Let's get straight on to more music. To another American band I think you like, called The Hold Steady. 20 years ago as well, they released an album called Boys and Girls in America. It really, really, really good. This is track one on it. There we go. This one's called Stuck Between Stations from The Hold Steady.

double to great, great albums from the mid to late 2000s. That is R.E.M. and Supernatural Super Serious off a brilliant album that they released called Accelerate in 2007-ish. And before that, you heard the whole Steady and Stuck Between Stations from their album Boys and Girls in America. Well worth checking out. It is almost time for me to check out. Time has beaten me. I hope you've enjoyed this show wherever you've been listening from. Very quickly before I go, next week is the October Bank Holiday weekend. And as always on this show, a Bank Holiday weekend means a Bank Holiday weekend special. Now, if you've been listening to this show for any period of time, you know that I always have a kind of a flow, a plan of the way the show will go. Not next week, because if you're on any streaming site, you have your own playlist of your all-time favourite tunes that you love to listen to. So, next week, I'm going to do, it's probably the first of a couple of parts of a special I'm calling Chris Rock's Shuffle. After the intro next week, I'm going to press play on my top tunes playlist, and whatever happens for the next hour after that happens. So it should be a lot of fun, and I hope you like what comes off of my top tunes playlist. But yeah, like I said, time has beaten me. I'm out of here. I'm going to leave you with a band that did two gigs in the O2 in London last week. After a debut album called Is This It? This is Last Night from The Strokes. I've been Chris Tatton, and I will talk to you when we shuffle next week.

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Good evening. You're listening to Throwback Thursday with Joe Bell on CRY 104 FM with the show that takes you back in musical time once a week for a nice eclectic mixture of my favourite tracks. Now, you were just listening to Nirvana there with Come As You Are, which was released from their second studio album, Nevermind, back in 1992. Now, apparently, once, Nirvana's frontman, Kurt Cobain, who wrote this song, said of the lyrics that they were contradictory. And he said that the song was about people and what they're expected to act like. Now, I'll be with you through to 9 o'clock this evening, and I have tracks coming up for you from The Clash and Boney M, amongst others. Now, next up, I have a track for you from Ed Sheeran, which was released in 2011. Now, apparently, he wrote this song after visiting a homeless shelter where he heard some of the stories of the lives the people there had been living. He then wrote this track after doing a last-minute performance at an event for the homeless. So here it is. This is Ed Sheeran with The A-Team.

Ed Sheeran there with the A-Team. Now, next up this Throwback Thursday, it's time for the Foreign Language Record of the Week. Released in 1992, this record is written in Swiss German and comes from Swiss singer Stefan Eicher. It has a definite folk feel about it. And anyway, I hope that you'll like it. This is Stefan Eicher with Hemmiger this Throwback Thursday.

Stefan Eicher there with Hemiger. Now next up this Throwback Thursday, I'm going to take you back to 1979 and a track from British punk group The Clash. It reflects some of the worries that were present at the time about the state of the world. And Joe Strummer of the band said of the inspiration behind the song, "We felt that we were struggling, about to slip down a slope or something, grasping with our fingernails, and there was no one there to help us." So here it is. This is The Clash with London Calling this Throwback Thursday.

0: So that was The Clash with London Calling here on CRY 104 FM. Now, next up this Throwback Thursday, we're going back to 1976 and a track from Boney M's debut album, Take the Heat Off Me. Apparently, the intro features some interesting percussion techniques with producer Frank Farina doing rhythmic tick-tick-ticks and playing on his teeth with a pencil. So here it is. This is Boney M with Daddy Cool.
1: She's crazy like a fool.

Boney M there with Daddy Cool. Now next up, this Throwback Thursday, we're going back to 1965 and a track that was written by Motown songwriting team Holland Dozier Holland. It's almost guaranteed to get you up and dancing. So here it is. This is the Four Tops with I Can't Help Myself.

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6: So now it's your favourite time of the week. It's Novelty Record of the Week time. And this week's novelty record is quite different. It was released in 1966 by Frank Zappa under the name The Mothers of Invention. And in 1988, in an interview with Bob Marshall, Frank Zappa had this to say about the track. A lot of people police their own brains. They're like citizen soldiers, so to speak. I've seen people who will willingly arrest, try and punish their own brains. Now that's really sad. That's vigilante brain policism. It's not even official, it's like self-imposed. It's hard to pin it down to one central agency when you realise that so many people are willing to do that to themselves. So there you are. This is The Mothers of Invention with Who Are the Brain Police? This Throwback Thursday.

So that was the Mothers of Invention there with Who Are the Brain Police here on CRY 104FM. Now next I'm going to play you a track from rock legend David Bowie. This one was released in 1973 from his 1971 album Hunky Dory. And there's quite an interesting story behind this one. Apparently this track came about after a bit of a weird series of events. So in 1968, David Bowie was asked to help write the lyrics to an English translation of French song Comme d'habitude. His lyrics were rejected because of his obscurity at the time, but later on, the lyrics were rewritten by Paul Anka into My Way, which was then recorded by Frank Sinatra. Bowie apparently was inspired to write this track that I'm about to play you now as a parody of Frank Sinatra's recording of My Way. And this is the result. So here it is. This is David Bowie with Life on Mars, this Throwback Thursday.

So that was David Bowie there with Life on Mars. Now, next up, I have a track for you from Benny King, which was released in 1961. And apparently the song originates from a spiritual, which was called Stand By Me Father. Versions of this song have been recorded over the years by over 400 different artists. So here it is. This is Benny King with Stand By Me here on CRY 104 FM.

Benny King there with Stand By Me. Now, next up this Throwback Thursday, I'm taking you back to 1983 and a track from British new wave duo Eurythmics. It was the fourth and final release from their debut album of the same name.

Now, this song, apparently, Annie Lennox, when she was asked about the origins of it, she said that the message had kind of come from the period of time when she and Dave Stewart had broken up and their previous band had broken up. And she said that the message behind the song was, look at the state of us, how can it get any worse? She added that she was feeling very vulnerable. The song was an expression of how I felt, hopeless and nihilistic. Dave Stewart, on the other hand, was of the opinion that the lyrics were a bit too depressing, and so he added the Hold Your Head Up Moving On line to make it a bit more uplifting. So here it is. This is the Eurythmics with Sweet Dreams Are Made of These.

Eurythmics there with Sweet Dreams Are Made of These. Now I have a track for you next from the Fugees. Now this one was released in 1996 from their album The Score, with Lauryn Hill singing the lead vocal. It's a cover of a song that was actually originally released back in 1971 by Laurie Lieberman, but it kind of didn't get anywhere in the charts, and so it was then covered by Roberta Flack in 1973. Now Roberta Flack and the Fugees both won Grammy Awards for their versions of this song. So there you are. This is the Fugees with Killing Me Softly here on CRY 104 FM. Strong.

So that was the Fugees there with Killing Me Softly. Now, next up, I've a track for you that was the lead single from rock group Fall Out Boy's debut album, From Under the Cork Tree. It was released back in 2005, and it was the track that actually brought Fall Out Boy's music into the mainstream. So here it is. This is Fall Out Boy with Sugar, We're Going Down, here on CRY 104 FM.

So that was Fall Out Boy with Sugar We're Going Down. Now, sadly, we've reached the end of the show today. Thank you so much, as always, for listening to Throwback Thursday with me, Jo Bell. It's been such fun talking to you and listening to some really great music from the past as well. I'm going to be back with you at the same time next Thursday, 8 to 9pm here on CRY 104 FM for more Throwback Thursday fun and for some of your requests as well. Do be well and do stay safe. And to close the show now, I've got a track for you that comes from Depeche Mode. And here it is. This is Depeche Mode with Enjoy the Silence. Bye for now.

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8: In relation to fire blankets, fire extinguishers in the kitchen, have you got that equipment if you need it? 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

echo, this is what salvation must be like after a while. But Mona Lisa must have had the highway blues, you can tell by the way she smiles.

Hey, how are you tonight? Come on into the lounge. Make yourself comfortable for our mid-October get-together here on Sounds of the Sea. Here on the south coast of Ireland, we have fully embraced the autumn. Cold, rainy, misty, windy weather for much of the past week. I know some of you look forward to this time of year. I myself could handle a little bit of the warmth. And I will be taking a holiday to sunnier climes next week. We'll talk more about that later on in the show. I've got a lot of new music to share with you tonight, as well as a few classics. We already heard Bob Dylan singing Visions of Johanna from Blonde on Blonde, going back 60 years to 1966 for probably his most definitive LP, the double LP, Blonde on Blonde. We started that set with The Birds from The Ballad of Easy Rider. That's from an album of the same title, slightly different take from the Roger McGuinn version that was used in the soundtrack of the 1969 film. And in between, brand new music from Foot Ox. Their new record, Topanga Canyon, comes out next week, and we heard the most recent single, something called Sagittariat. We'll have new music a little later on in the show tonight from More Ease, from Richard Thompson, who has a new album coming out in a week or two, and from Golden Disco Ship. Coming up in this set, some new tracks from Gold Scammer and Jake Xerxes Fussell. But we're going to start this set with an album from 1969. The band was called Food. This was the only LP that they released during their time together. It hasn't seen a reissue in 20 years, but maybe another one will be coming up in the near future. Let's give a listen to a track called What It Seems to Be on Sounds of the Sea.

0: Star finds the right way to Edmund Dalek Blossom. He's an out of the mission. Oh, I'm telling you again.
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Hey, I want to thank you for stopping by, spending a little bit of time here in the Laid Back Lounge tonight for this edition of Sounds of the Sea. I'm your host, Barry Reagan. I open the doors to this establishment for 3 hours. Every week we get together and listen to some of my favorite new and old music. Hopefully, at least some of it is your favorite music as well. I like to at least once or twice a show play a song that you will say, oh man, I really like that. I forgot how much I liked that song, as well as something new that will make you say, who is that? I need to have some more of that music in my life. Let's see if we got to any of that in this last set. Let's run down what we heard. Going back to 1969 for the band Food and the track called What It Seems to Be from There, Forever Is a Dream LP. From the Beatles, we heard I Am the Walrus from the Magical Mystery Tour soundtrack EP, or almost compilation LP as it was released in the US with a bunch of singles that had not been collected previously. New music from Gold Scammer. The Mayday Royale album is out now on the Mork Tapes label, and we heard a track called It Trickles Down. From Kara Stacey, from earlier in the year, an album called Haifa, and I played something called End Song. And I confess that when that one came out, I think in April, and kind of got right by me, did not come to my attention until a little more recently. So I've been playing it once or twice, I think, in the last month or so. I like that record a lot. Kara Stacey, the Haifa album. We followed that with brand new music from Jake Xerxes Fussell, fellow North Carolina disc jockey. He is a folklorian of sorts. His new album is called The Old Beloved Path. And unlike myself, I hope that you got a chance to see him in Cork City last week when he played. We heard his take on Rock Island Line. And we finished things off with new music from Cusk, the self-titled LP out now on the Bird Records label, gave us the track Beauty Queen. Here's something I really like from a few years back. The artist is called Selma French. This is Sleepwalking on Sounds of the Sea.

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Hey, welcome back to the lounge. I hope you have found yourself a comfortable seat over there by the fire, where it's warm and are ensconced with your favorite mood enhancer for tonight's edition of Sounds of the Sea. That last set of music kicked off with Selma French from Oslo. Her 2022 LP, Changes Like the Weather in the Mountains, gave us the track Sleepwalking. We followed that with something new from the self-released album from the band Sayery. They are from Brighton. The album is called Beneath the Spreading Tree. And we heard the title track from that album. And I will say that that will be in the running for one of my top 10 albums of the year come December, which is rapidly approaching. Holiday decorations of all kinds appearing in retail outlets across Ireland and, I am sure, across the U.S. as well. Let's see, we finished the set with music from the 18th day of May from their one and only LP. It's a self-titled LP originally released in 2005. Reissued most recently this past summer on the Circuitry label, we heard the track The Waterman's Song to His Daughter. And while I have a moment, I'd like to remind you that you can get in touch with us at Sounds of the Sea via email. soundsofthesearadio@gmail.com is our address. If you have any comments or questions about the music that you've been hearing, any requests you would like to make, or if you want to let me know about music that you are making that you think would be a good fit on the show, get in touch. 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I listen to everything that I get, and if I can make it fit into the show, I will find a way to play it. All right, new music coming up in this set from Caroline in the Garden. Richard Thompson has a new record coming out as well. We'll also hear from Kate Bollinger, but we're going to start things off with a new track from More Ease here on Sounds of the Sea.

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You're listening to Sounds of the Sea. Welcome back to the lounge, and thank you so much for stopping by. Keeping me company tonight as I spin some old and new tunes for you. Mostly in that last set, new music, a lot of brand new music. We heard at the top of the set the new album from More Ease out of Brooklyn, New York. The album is called Valley and Structure, a follow-up of sorts from her album earlier in the year called Sentence Structure in the Country. This new one, maybe a few more stripped down arrangements of songs. We heard a solo piece called I'm in the Structure, new music from More Ease at the top of the set. We followed that with a new single from Caroline in the Garden, Cities in Dust, the name of that track. It's a cover of a Susie and the Banshees song, which originally appeared on their 1986 LP Tinderbox. 40-year-old cover there from Caroline in the Garden. We went back to 1968, Margot Gurian, title track from the Take a Picture LP, which has been reissued numerous times over the past two decades, mostly on the Sundazed label. That's the one that I have in my collection. We also heard brand new music from World Brain. The album World Versus Brain is out now on the Mansions and Millions label. We heard a track called Life in Theory. After that, brand new music from Richard Thompson. The new album, Hippies, Thugs, and Heroes, comes out this week on the New West label. We heard one of the first singles, The Sorcerer's Apprentice, which I believe is the first track on that record. I hope to have the entire thing in my hands by the time we get together next. Let's see, we also heard from Rachel Sage and the Sequins. They have a new album called Under My Canopy. It's out now on the Empress record label. I played a track called Every Day. And from Kate Bollinger, from her Shop Girl EP out now on Ghostly, we heard I Never Want to Say Goodbye. Up next, a classic from the early 70s. This is Mountain on Sounds of the Sea.

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